0: 95.5 KLAQ. Oh, yeah. The Mighty Rush, Spirit of Radio. I actually saw that live in San Antonio on Friday. It was just amazing seeing Annika play with Geddy and Alex. The whole band just did absolutely incredible. 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

95.5 KLAQ with AC/DC. You shook me all night long. I'm Jen Apollos, and Loud War Nights will be rocking tonight at 7 o'clock. Chuck Armstrong bringing you all the rock that matters. And he's going to have a couple of anniversaries for tonight. Creed's Human Clay, Black Sabbath's Never Say Die, Ozzy's No Rest for the Wicked. They were all released on this day in different years. So we're going to say happy anniversary to all of those albums. Chuck's got a new Fight Club tonight at 8 o'clock. Albums

0: that were released, not this day, but September 29th, back in 1992. Stone Temple Pilots' Core and Alice in Chains' Dirt. 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

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Well, we're going to see a lot of gray and white and blue from the rain we're going to get tonight and going into tomorrow and possibly Wednesday morning. 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
4: Well, it's hard to believe, man, this is the last Monday of September. You know what that means, man? That means there are 3 months left in the year. October, November, December. Yes, just in case you didn't know. 3 months left, man. It is hard to believe. My little brain can't quite process it, but it's true. And what that also means is, holy hell, do we have a lot of things coming up, including this week, the kickoff of Metallica's Sphere residency. We'll be celebrating that this week, and really we'll be celebrating it all year long and into next year, because they're doing the Sphere through March of 2027. And then, of course, after that, man, they bring the M72 World Tour back to North America. And just in case you didn't know, we're still giving away that trip to Kansas City to see Metallica and to interview Metallica with me. You get all the details you need at loudwire.com. So yeah, listen, it's the last Monday in September, but that's all right, man. We got plenty of things to keep us focused on rock and roll, including right now celebrating the anniversary of Creed's second studio album. Yeah, another thing that my little brain can't quite comprehend. That album came out on September 28th, 1999. So what better way to kick off this Monday night than by celebrating Creed and celebrating human clay? Loudwire Nights is on.

0: Motley Crue, it's Loud Wire Nights. Before that, the latest from the Foos off of their album, Your Favorite Toy. My name is Chuck. Thank you so much for letting me hang with you on this Monday night. The number here is 844-205-LOUD, 844-205-5683. Anything you need, man, I am here for it. I want to make sure you know, tomorrow night, Miles Kennedy from Alter Bridge, he's going to be on the show, man, talking all about their tour coming up. It starts very, very soon, so we're going to dive into that, man, see what else is cooking in the world of Miles Kennedy. Right now, I'm going to take a quick break. When I get back, we've got new music from Ninth Key.
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4: 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It just came out a few days ago, so we're going to crank it up. Coming up very, very soon. But right now, man, it's the latest from Ninth Key. 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It's Loudwire Nights.

It's Loud Wire Nights. That is Bill Murray and A Day to Remember with Always Let You Down. My name is Chuck, and man, I am so excited because Giovanni and the Hired Guns, they are on the road right now, and they just released some new music, man. Yes, last week they gave us the brand new song, Cheap Date, and so I figured, you know what, it's Monday night, let's celebrate some new music from Giovanni and the Hired Guns. Turn this one all the way up, man. It's called Cheap Date. It's Loud Wire Nights.

0: 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When I get back, we've got new music from Wage War.
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2: Governor Brian Kemp signed a bill this week that will allow funeral homes to make human composting facilities.
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3: Coming up here in less than 2 weeks, Wage War will release their new studio album. It is called Landfall. It will be here on Friday, October 9th. And right now, a little taste of what you can expect. 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

0: It's Loudwire Nights. It is time to jump into this week's Fight Club. And this week, man, it is all about grunge rock and two albums that both came out on the exact same day back in 1992. In fact, tomorrow night, we're going to celebrate the anniversary of these two albums because it happened to be September 29th, 1992, that STP released their debut album, Core, and Alice in Chains released their second studio album, Dirt. So I decided, you know what, since this week includes these anniversaries, let's toss these two albums into the Fight Club and you tell me which one is your favorite. Is it STP's Core? Is it Alice in Chains' Dirt? Open up the Loudwire app, tap that button that says Chuck's Fight Club. Get those votes in, man. Friday night, we'll celebrate the winning album.
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0: Loudwire Nights, that is Alice in Chains and Down in a Hole. 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Friday night, we'll celebrate the winner of the Fight Club. I'm going to take a quick break. When I get back, the new one from Dead Poets Society.
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0: It's Loudwire Nightside. It's Godsmack and Voodoo. Before that, a little bit of Rage Against the Machine, because it's always a good time for a little bit of Rage Against the Machine. Right now, man, we wish a very happy anniversary to Ozzy Osbourne's album, No Rest for the Wicked. It came out on this day in 1988. And so tonight, we pay tribute to Ozzy. We pay tribute to No Rest for the Wicked. Crank it up. I think one of the most underappreciated songs from Ozzy's solo career. Miracle Man. But before we do that, you know the drill.
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0: Flower Nights, that is the Autumn Kings and Gone, Gone, Gone. My name is Chuck. Thank you so much for letting me hang with you on this Monday night, man. Always feels good to get through Monday night together. Just get this week rolling, you know? Get past Monday, man. Get closer to the weekend. That's what I'm all about. I'm going to take a quick break. When I get back, we've got the new one from Royal Blood.
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It's Loudwire Nights here in 1 hour, man. We jump into Mission Metallica, three songs back to back to back, celebrating Mighty Metallica, celebrating the kickoff to their Sphere residency that starts this week, celebrating the return of the M72 North American tour. Yeah, it's the world tour, but they're bringing it back to North America next year, and celebrating all the good that Metallica is doing, man. They have partnered with the Red Cross. They're doing a massive blood drive in Vegas for the next several months. So we're going to celebrate all of this, man. We're going to talk about all of this coming up in 1 hour for Mission Metallica. Right now, though, it is the latest from A Day to Remember and Bill Murray. This one is called Always Let You Down. It's Loudwire Nights.

0: Loudwire Nights, a little bit of AC/DC for you, man. My name is Chuck. Thank you so much for letting me hang with you tonight. Whatever it is you're doing, man, thanks for letting me tag along. Hopefully a little bit of rock and roll makes your night go by much, much faster. And, you know, if you had to deal with any BS today, hopefully a little bit of rock and roll, you know, helps soothe the soul. I know it soothes my soul all the time. I'm going to take a quick one way in. When I get back, I've got new music from Greta Van Fleet. 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

0: 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On this day in 1978, Black Sabbath released their album Never Say Die, and you can go to loudwire.com right now and dive into the history and legacy of this record. 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From Back to the Beginning, last year, July 5th in Birmingham, this is Guns N' Roses paying tribute to Black Sabbath and Ozzy with their cover of Never Say Die.
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8: Right around the corner, we start Mission Metallica. Three songs back to back to back tonight. We're going all old school, man. We'll take a song from Kill 'Em All. We'll take a song from Ride the Lightning. And we will take a song from Master of Puppets. It's going to be a whole lot of fun. So, get ready for that. Right now, it's Blackstone Cherry and Deep. 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
6: So Mission Metallica going forward, man, it's going to be, listen, it's not changing. We're going to continue celebrating Metallica with three songs back to back to back. But we're also going to be celebrating everything going on in the world of Metallica. Yes, of course that means them kicking off their Sphere residency this week. Yes, of course that means them bringing the M72 World Tour back to North America next year. But it also means really celebrating the good that they are doing in this world, because there is one thing that I've always loved about Metallica, beyond the music, beyond the live shows, beyond everything that you and I know so well, but it's the good that they have always been focused on putting back into their world. You can look at that through their philanthropic organization, All Within My Hands, and you can look at that with their recent partnerships with the Red Cross, man, doing blood drives literally all over the world, from Australia to Europe to right here in the States. In fact, I did a blood drive. This was, I want to say, about a year, year and a half ago in my hometown. Metallica wasn't playing here. There was no connection to Metallica, but I went to a blood drive and I signed up and I said, you know, I'm doing this in the name of Metallica or whatever. I gave my blood. I got my orange juice and my cookie. I went home, and a few weeks later, man, in the mail, I got a t-shirt and a guitar pick. And it was just amazing, man, because listen, we should give blood because we need to give blood, because we save lives, because we help people. But the fact that Metallica has partnered with this and they're bringing the Metallica family together all over the world to do this, it's amazing. And they are committing to this in Vegas for the Sphere residency. Yeah, so see here, it's full circle, man. We're celebrating the kickoff to the Sphere residency this week. We're also celebrating the start of Metallica's blood drive in Vegas. So if you are going to Vegas this week, next week, anytime between now and March when the residency wraps up, make sure you get registered to give blood at Metallica's blood drive. It's going to be pretty cool, man. You get a t-shirt, you get entered to win a drum kit from Lars Ulrich, and there's a few other goodies too. You can read all about it at loudwire.com. You can get details at metallica.com. Get signed up, get your reservation, and give some blood. I'm doing it. Yeah, I'm going to the Sphere here in a couple of weeks to see Metallica, and I've got my reservation set to give blood. Enough of that. All right, let's get to the music. It is Mission Metallica, three songs in a row, and we're going to go all old school tonight, kicking off with Seek and Destroy from Kill 'Em All. It's Loudwire Nights.

0: It's Loudwire Nights. That is Battery. And before that, Ride the Lightning, wrapping up tonight's Mission Metallica. As we get ready for the Sphere residency that kicks off this week, but also as we get ready for the M72 World Tour to return to North America in 2027. And if you have not yet, man, you still have time to get entered to win your shot at a trip to Kansas City to see Metallica and to interview Metallica. That's right. 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When I get back, I've got new music from Let Down. That's next.
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3: 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And it's coming from a dad that didn't expect to become a dad.

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7: 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We will also pay tribute, as we always do, to the Prince of Darkness. Right now, it's Let Down and Do It for the Love. 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

0: 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Before that, a little old school stuff with Blind Melon Man. 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
7: All right, man. Monday is almost over. Yeah, we're getting close to the final hour of Monday. Always a good feeling. So let's keep this show on the road. This is new music from Motionless and White. This is R.I.P. 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

Flatwire Nights, always a good time for White Zombie, man. My name is Chuck. Thank you so much for letting me hang with you on this Monday night. It feels good to be wrapping things up, to be getting closer to the end of Monday night so we can get a little closer to the weekend. In this final hour, we will hear from Cage the Elephant. We will hear from Spirit Box. We will raise a nightcap celebrating Metallica. And right now, we're cranking out the latest from Papa Roach featuring rapper Hanuman Kind. This is See You in Hell. It's Loudwire Nights.

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The number here is 844-205-LOUD, 844-205-5683. Anything I can do for you, man, I'm here. You can call me now, after the show.

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My name is Chuck. 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

0: Cloudwire Nights, that is Bill Murray and A Day to Remember with Always Let You Down. My name is Chuck, and we are nearing the end of this Monday night, but don't worry, the clock hasn't struck midnight yet. So I'm going to get your nightcap ready to go, and then, when I'm back, I'm going to tell you how you can win a trip to Kansas City to see and interview Metallica.
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4: 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So that means Thursday, we're going to pick the winner. And it's a random thing. Don't worry about that. We're going to pick the winner. So start praying to the rock gods, man. It might be you. Until then, let's raise up our nightcaps as we close out this Monday night and let's celebrate Metallica with Hit the Lights. Cheers to you, man. I'll see you tomorrow night. Loudwire Nights.

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1: Governor Brian Kemp signed a bill this week that will allow funeral homes to make human composting facilities.
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0: Hey, El Paso, Mike Norwich here, your local Jack in the Box franchise owner. 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
1: Governor Brian Kemp signed a bill this week that will allow funeral homes to make human composting facilities.
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1: Yeah.
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15: You know what's a terrifying experience?
16: What's that?
15: If you go through to use your ATM, like at the drive-thru lane, okay?
16: Uh-huh.
15: And you put it in, you take out money,
16: uh-huh.
15: And then it comes out and just says thank you, but it never dispenses the money, but there's nobody there to take it up with. Has that ever happened to you?
16: No.
13: No. Has that happened to you?
15: Yeah.
17: You press the button, you ask for the withdrawal, and then it goes, thank you.
13: And, yeah, and then it's like, thank you.
15: It gives, yeah, and you never get money.
17: But does it say that it's been subtracted from your account? Because that would be the problem.
16: God, he doesn't have
15: unsure. Like, I don't have my ledger book with me, so
17: I don't know.
15: What
17: do you mean your ledger book?
13: You don't need that. Have you checked your account?
17: What are you talking about? Are you not a functional adult?
15: It just says thank you, and uh-huh. Then you're like,
17: so how do you know how to check your account without an ATM?
13: Withdraw money?
15: Do I know how to check my account?
17: Without the ATM.
15: You would have had
17: without the ATM, do you know how to check your account?
13: Without having to go inside the bank.
17: Or the ATM, do you know how to check your account?
15: Get a receipt?
17: From where?
13: From the ATM that
17: just did. I just said, without an ATM or going inside the bank, do you know how to check your bank account?
15: Well, if I balanced my checkbook, which my parents always taught me to do, and my mom still does, where, like, every time you... No, I don't know how to.
17: Okay. We'll have to teach you. Oh gosh, man.
15: So how do you do it? Yeah, I bet there's an app.
13: There's an app. You could easily check on your phone.
15: What, do I got to go on TikTok or
13: something? Or maybe a website.
15: I didn't know. It was 9 o'clock at night.
13: You didn't check later on to, like, the next day to see, did it delete it from my account or did it take that money out of my account?
15: The thought crossed my mind a couple of times. It's like, gee, I wonder if it actually took that. I was taking like $480 out too.
17: I don't even know how to talk about this without being just incredulous that you're a functioning adult.
15: Yeah, I drove away without my cash and kind of worried that maybe it subtracted the money and I'll never know about it.
13: You didn't get any money at all.
15: No. Maybe they were empty.
13: You didn't check your account. Have you checked your account recently?
17: He doesn't know how besides to get
15: it. I do. The bill will come at the end of the... Or the statement will come at the end of the month.
13: Oh, my God. You're going to wait until the end of... I guess this week.
15: Right.
13: To see your statement.
15: Yeah, because it happened like a week and a half ago.
17: Dude, everybody, and I'm talking about everybody, even my grandma and my grandpa, have the ability to check their account from their phone.
13: Or here's another thing. You could have just called the bank and been like, hey.
17: No, but it was after the time. It was like late or something. There was nobody there.
13: Okay, the next day he could have still called.
15: Yeah, he
13: could have called or you could have gone into the bank.
17: You could have done that too. But he's probably too lazy to have gone back. You didn't get your money, so what'd you do for money?
15: I went to the other one.
13: You don't have to.
17: You went to another ATM?
15: Well, I kind of needed it then, but
13: I'm going to ask you something.
15: I made it wait until... I made do until the next day. Yeah, what?
13: Tell me, like, on the side... How much money did you take out?
17: He said it right now.
15: $480. Yeah.
13: That's enough for me to worry.
17: Yeah.
15: I wasn't without worry. I mean, I was concerned.
17: Why wouldn't you check it from your phone? Why wouldn't you check the bank statement from your phone?
15: Has it ever happened to you that the ATM did not dispense your cash and didn't give any explanation? No, it's never happened to me before that either.
13: It
15: has, and it's the same. It's it's my bank location that has an ATM. That's right across the New Mexico. I'm going to quit going to that one because they're more likely to be like, it's out of order.
13: They did it to me once, then they did it to me again.
15: Yeah.
13: That's it. Oh, my. And it's been a week. After a week, I'd be concerned about $480.
17: Yeah. Hey, give me 20. I'll go find it.
13: Also, give me money so I can buy our tickets for Thor.
17: And now for this,
13: I'm charging a service fee. And
15: yet I'm not made out of money, kids.
13: Okay, $480, and he's just gonna wait until the end of the month to see a statement like, oh, I wonder if they did take it out.
17: No, but he doesn't want us to buy tickets online because he's afraid he's gonna sign up for something.
15: I'm afraid that you're gonna use it.
13: You just got stiffed by an ATM, buddy. Oh my God, Buzz.
17: Incredulous.
15: Well, it was just making me think because they put this hold on your card. It's like, how do you know when they take the hold off?
17: You check, everybody checks their account constantly.
15: Everybody just checks. You know what number is on your account to the penny.
17: Yeah.
13: Yes, I do.
17: To the penny.
13: I have to check all the time.
15: Can you show me how to do that?
13: I would love to show you.
15: Is it the same app for everybody or is there like a
13: different app for different banks? I would love to show you.
15: All right, now are people listening to this starting to think that I'm not serious or that I'm playing dumb or whatever?
17: Oh, he's not playing.
13: No, it's legit, y'all.
17: Buzz is legitimately dumb sometimes. You guys heard, he didn't know that an air conditioner can increase your gas usage.
15: In your car.
17: Yeah.
15: It seems like it's pretty minimal.
17: It wasn't.
15: Pretty minimal.
17: No, a bunch of people messaged me afterwards like, man, I can't believe that Buzz didn't know that.
13: $480, Buzz.
15: Yeah.
13: And you're just like, I'll figure it out later.
15: Well, that's true. I mean, but what was I going to do? Was I going to go bang on the door of the bank that was closed?
17: Check your account.
15: Was I going to sit there and whack on the side of the ATM?
13: But the next day, I would have gone
17: why didn't you go the next day?
13: And been like, hey, I came to your ATM. I just want to know if it was withdrawn from my account.
15: Because sometimes there's a line.
17: I feel like
15: sometimes I got to go through it all and explain it to somebody.
17: You are your

0: own biggest enemy. But you know what? At this point, this is elder abuse, Joanna. I think we should just leave him alone.
1: Okay, I'm sorry, but I will show you how to look up your account.
0: Yeah, we'll help you, buddy.
1: I'll help you, friend.
0: Even though you can't do dishes or cook for yourself
1: or do your laundry
0: or, you know, anything else for yourself.
1: But Nico, you and I are generation. Yeah.
0: But we're the lazy ones.
1: We're the lazy ones.
2: Snowflakes. Well, tell us about the thing Colbert was talking about. Guys, it seems like it's mostly guys.
1: Want
2: to do air travel and they don't watch it. They don't watch a screen.
1: Do
2: they don't read anything. They what it is called is raw dogging.
1: It's called raw dogging. It's the newest trend to take off, of course, on TikTok, where passengers are boasting about enduring an entire flight without any form of entertainment distractions. So no phone, no TV, no books,
0: no headphones, no movies.
1: Some of them even don't even get the free snacks.
0: Yeah, no water or snack.
2: Why?
0: It's all about the power of the mind, they say.
1: Right. That is true. A lot of them are saying, you know, this is like great meditation. Just a 7-hour flight staring straight ahead into nothing.
0: One TikTok user boasted, I just raw dogged a 7-hour flight.
1: Yes.
0: So I guess the longer the flights, the more impressive it is too.
1: Yeah, exactly. There's a guy named West on TikTok who they're saying is kind of like a pioneer on it. He's the one that went viral in May when he posted about his decision to forego any entertainment. And his caption was, anyone else bareback flights?
0: Why are we using this terminology?
1: I don't know why they're using the term raw dogging or barebacking a flight. Do you ever bareback it?
2: It's been so long since I've flown on a plane. It's been a couple of years since I've even been on a plane.
0: Right. You use no protection.
1: No.
2: I don't know. I used to read the Sky Mall when they used to have Sky Mall.
0: You're the original.
2: No, Putty is the original raw dogger.
1: So this trend prompted a lot of people to be like, hey, you know who is the actual originator of this trend? Putty on Seinfeld.
3: You want something to read?
4: No.
3: Oh, are you going to take a nap? Or?
4: No.
3: You just going to sit there staring at the back of the seat? That's it. I cannot take this.
2: Okay. I think
1: the OG right there of raw dogging it.
2: I might now, like, listen to some podcasts.
0: Right.
2: But I'd have to go out and buy headphones for that purpose.
0: Well, I have a...
2: And I'd probably get them at the last minute at the store, at a kiosk at the airport.
0: For $100
2: more. Yeah, it's going to be $100 markup.
1: Oh, dang.
0: Joanna, I have a supplemental for your story.
1: Oh,
0: because
1: cool.
0: I had been made aware of the raw dogging trend a week or two ago. And health experts are saying it actually might not be healthy for you.
1: It doesn't sound healthy.
0: Apparently, by not relaxing or not giving into some stress relievers like entertainment, you could actually be increasing your anxiety, you could be increasing your blood pressure, and it could overall be more unhealthy than just going for the magazine or book.
2: Is it a mindfulness thing? Is that maybe what they're trying to do? I'm going to reflect and meditate for the next 7 hours.
0: Yeah, but if
2: till I get
0: if
2: there.
0: That becomes so stressful where you're white knuckling to be distraction free, that could cause even more stress on you. So they're saying, go for it. Just watch
2: the
0: movie.
2: One thing I miss about
0: or sleep. Sorry, that was the other thing. They're saying that if you forego sleep on an airplane, it actually could make it harder to adjust to the jet lag. That sleeping on an airplane helps you adjust when you get to new time zones.
1: Oh.
2: I don't know that I can sleep on an airplane. I don't think I've ever fallen asleep on an airplane.
0: Absolutely.
2: Just when you start dozing off.
0: That's the only way to fly.
2: Pilot comes on and says.
0: Wait.
1: Even like on long flights?
2: But I haven't taken a long flight in 20 years.
0: You haven't taken any flight in?
2: A couple of years ago.
0: Yeah, in years. That's crazy.

0: I think that sleeping on a plane is magical. It's called, it's like teleportation. You're in the gate, you fall asleep, and then when you wake up, you're at a new place.
1: It kind of lulls you to sleep a little.
0: You're just gone.
2: That tone, boom, you know that one? That'll wake me right up or prevent me from sleeping.
0: Just take an edible or something, dude. Oh,
1: you,
0: seriously.
1: But you don't take, like, your Lunesta.
2: I've never tried it.
0: Oh, yeah, do that.
1: I'm the friendly spies?
2: Sometimes, okay, so there's a you know, anybody who's taken Ambien, Lunesta, is kind of the same stuff. There's a deal where sometimes you take one of those and you get up and walk around. Like you sleepwalk. I don't want to be sleepwalking on a plane. How many of the things where people have gone bananas on a plane is because they took some kind of medication with a drink? But the thing I miss most about air travel are the Bloody Marys. I don't know why.
1: Bloody Marys are so good.
2: But when you're 35,000 feet in the air, a Bloody Mary tastes even better.
1: Something to do with the tomato juice. I don't know.
0: Let me remind you that you can message us directly through the KLAQ mobile app. Just download that wherever you get your apps. And we've already got a couple of messages about these subjects. One, V-Rod says, Joanna rod-dogging her melons on Instagram.
1: Yes, once again, go check out our video.
2: Yeah, we're getting all geared up for the watermelon festival.
0: Is this where Kat was taking pictures of you and you were holding up the melons to your chest?
1: Yeah.
0: And then we were talking
1: And then you had to comment on how one was bigger than the other.
0: Why do you have one cantaloupe and one water? Why are they different sizes?
1: That's
2: why did we even have cantaloupes? It's a watermelon festival. Does somebody in the building think that a cantaloupe is a kind of watermelon?
1: Apparently, we're also going to have cantaloupes, melons.
0: Apparently, it's more just melon party.
1: Anything melon,
0: it's
1: I
0: melon
1: guess.
0: Party than it is watermelon.
2: Right, now you got my attention.
0: Jimmy says raw dogging sounds boring AF.
1: It kind of does.
0: Yeah. Why? What's the point?
2: I've bought books and with the idea that I'm going to read this book on the plane, and then I don't.
0: Yeah, but you do.

0: else.
1: That's why I'm saying this show should not be on the air.
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0: Posner from the county or Latuna. I don't remember which one. And I don't know why they do things. The prisoners come to UMC for all their health checks and stuff. So
1: right.
0: I don't know why some of these people put stuff in their butts or not. But here's a list. This comes to us from the U.S. Consumer Product Safety Commission. It compiles data from the nation's emergency rooms, and then they share it with the world. All right? So
2: how about a TV remote? Did you ever see a TV remote up in there?
0: No, but like a Roku. Like a Fire Stick. Something a little smaller.
2: And I guess a remote control would be pretty advanced.
0: All right. Number one. Uh-huh. For being stuck in the rectum, a xylophone mallet.
1: Okay. Oh, snap.
0: Two, cooking spray.
2: Like the can of cooking spray.
1: The can of the cooking spray?
0: I assume. Wow. Yeah.
1: Oh, my God.
2: Can I ask you a question?
0: Sure.
2: Is the sense that these things were put there
0: for pleasure or business?
1: Business?
0: I don't know. I assume mostly, yeah, pleasure. I even have some quotes from the report.
2: Don't they make things specifically for that?
1: Yeah, look at the fists we have over there.
0: Actually, some of those are in the report as getting stuck up there, too. So
1: they can still get stuck.
2: They go too deep.
0: Patient says he and his wife got carried away and a portion of a plastic screwdriver handle is in his rectum.
3: Nice.
0: Thank you, Joanna, for the squeeze. Another person says a 12-inch ratchet extender was found in the patient's rectum. Patient says he doesn't know why.
2: He doesn't know
1: I don't know how
2: why.
1: That got there.
0: Patient states she believes she has a in either her rectum or her vagina.
1: She's got a what?
3: One of the two.
2: Sexual aid of some kind?
0: Yes.
1: Oh.
0: That vibrates.
2: Oh, a vibrator. I think you can say vibrator.
1: I think you can say vibrator, yeah.
0: She says it's either in her rectum or...
1: She's like, I don't know where it is down there.
0: Yeah.
1: Can you just rummage around in there?
0: It's somewhere.
2: You know what?
1: I feel it.
2: Anything you find in either place, take it out.
0: Shoved a bag containing 20 hydroxyzine pills in rectum for, quote, street cred.
2: Wait, did what?
1: The gang initiation.
0: Shoved a bag containing 20 hydroxyzine pills in his rectum.
2: No, quote,
0: street cred.
2: Street cred, you're smuggling
1: That's
2: pills.
1: Smuggling.
2: You're muling. Right?
1: That's probably their initiation of you got to put these pills.
0: Hey, put these pills up your butt. Street cred. Three AAA batteries. In a separate case, two AA batteries.
3: And a light bulb.
1: It would be the equivalent of each other.
0: In another
2: you work your way up to the D cell.
0: I was going
2: to
0: say, and in another case, one D battery.
3: They needed a vitamin D.
2: It was a D, all right.
0: Quote, has plastic baby bottle up her rectum. Patient states she and male partner were getting kinky.
3: Nice.
2: Yeah, but the she baby bottle, dude.
1: A baby bottle?
0: A baby bottle. Tail of a toy dinosaur. Patient states he tripped in the shower, fell backwards, and landed on a shampoo bottle.
2: Oh, no. This isn't just from 2024. I've heard that one for years.
1: It's always
2: kind of like an urban legend type
0: the
2: of thing.
0: The shampoo bottle?
2: Yeah. Because he was joking. He was like, I slipped on the shower, and I landed on the shampoo bottle.
0: All right, another one. All right. Patient states he slipped and fell in the bathtub, landing on a shark toy.
3: Baby shark,
2: baby shark,
1: baby shark, grandpa shark.
0: This is where it kind of gets dicey, guys. Next up, light bulb.
1: Light bulb.
2: I've heard about this for years.
0: Next up,
1: how do you get a light bulb?
0: Next up, broken light bulb.
3: Nice
0: metal toilet paper holder.
1: Mm. Oh, ouch.
0: Motorized tire pump.
2: You know, I guess I'm just...
1: What does that even
3: look
1: like?
3: Can I offer you a regular one?
0: A motorized tire pump inserted into her rectum and was insulfated for a duration of approximately 5 minutes.
2: What does insulfated mean?
0: Insulfated, I know that means like sniffing or snorting. Insulfation.
1: What is a motorized tire pump?
2: You know, you got your own tire pump and you plug it.

0: it can air up your car tire. And,
1: or your butt.
2: It airs up your butt.
0: I don't really relate to this stuff.
1: Because I don't think most people do.
0: I think most people...
1: Cigarette lighter.
0: Even if you were into that, and I'm not saying there's anything wrong with
2: it. Of course not.
0: A light bulb?
1: Yeah.
0: Come on,
1: weird.
0: Man.
1: That's
2: fragile. I don't want any glass anything down there.
0: Go to the store first.
3: Talk about open wide.
1: Next up, marbles, darts, plastic lemon, fake banana, and finally,
0: real banana.
1: For the last thing found in people's rectums in 2024, a Jell-O mold.
2: What?
3: Okay. How? They rolled up a Jell-O mold.
1: Okay, think about that. Think about that.
0: I thought a Jell-O mold was made of hard plastic.
1: Also, they aren't usually, like, narrow. They're very wide most of the time.
3: So they rolled it up. They're probably one of the floppy ones that are
2: that's
3: like the
2: advanced.
3: Rose ones.
2: That is advanced.
1: Yeah, that's an advanced.
0: Let's go ahead, since we're on a theme here. Let's get to the Am I the A-hole, which you laid out for us earlier. Let's hear it again.
1: All right. Am I the A-hole for saying yes to my boyfriend's public proposal and then turning him down in private? So, I'm a 26-year-old female. My boyfriend is 28, and we've been dating for about 3 years. Things have been good, but I've been clear that I'm not ready for marriage yet. I've told him I need more time to feel comfortable with such a big step. Well, a few weeks ago, we went to a big party hosted by his family for his dad's 60th birthday.
0: No, that's a dick move on his part.
3: Yeah.
0: He's the
1: Hold on. So we went to a big party hosted by his family for his dad's 60th. I noticed that he was acting a little nervous, but didn't think much of it. Then during the event, he got everyone's attention, got down on one knee, and proposed to me in front of all of his friends and family.
2: Oh, God.
1: I was
0: Do you think he did the thing?

0: and traumatize them.
1: Right.
0: And I really didn't want to do that to him, especially in front of everyone he cares about.
2: And that'd probably mean a breakup.
0: So I said, yes. I said yes in the moment.
2: Smart.
0: Everyone cheered, and he looked so happy.
1: Oh, no.
2: That's pretty
0: funny. I felt horrible for misleading him, but I didn't know what else to do. After the party, on the car ride home, I told him privately and explained that while I love him, I'm not ready to get married yet and take that step. I only said yes to avoid embarrassing him in front of everyone. I thought being honest and private was the best thing to do. He got so upset.
1: Oh, man.
0: He said I'd humiliated him even more because now he has to go back and tell everyone that we're not actually engaged.
1: Oh, yeah, that's a good point.
2: No, you don't.
3: We called it off.
2: Unless you named a date.
0: He said...
2: Have people never heard of lying?
0: He said...
2: Gosh.
0: I should have said no at the party, if that's how
1: that
0: it
1: would have been. No. That would have pissed him off even more.
2: I can tell this guy, it would have been like, that was so humiliating. You could have at least lied in front of my friends and family.
1: Yeah, right.
0: I feel terrible that I've hurt him and put him in this position, but I also feel like he put me on the spot
2: without considering
0: my feelings. We have yet to tell his family or anyone, and they keep calling and texting to give us their congratulations, which is upsetting him even more. And I'm seeing videos of his friends posting online of him getting on his knee.
2: Oh, God, no, there's videos out there.
0: There's videos of him getting on his knee. Well,
2: just say, hey.
1: Out of it.
0: So it's pretty public now.
3: Well, so what?
0: So Reddit. Am I?
2: It's a Reddit thing. Yeah.
0: Am I the a-hole? Should I have just said no in public, or was I right to spare him the embarrassment in the moment?
2: Well, he is the one who put all this in motion.
0: But you seem to be very anti-guy at this one. Like,
2: even I'm anti this guy.
0: Even from just the title, you seemed already to have strong feelings about this.
2: You don't pop a question like that unless you are 100% sure of the answer. And it seems like he was kind of putting her on the spot.
1: I already told my sister, hey, you need to tell the guy. You do that in public, she's going to say no.
0: She's going to say no in front of
2: me. Now, is your sister like close to
3: marriage?
1: No, but
0: she's saying for Joanna's.
1: When I tell my sister, you tell the guy that wants to propose to me, if he does that in public, I'm going to say no.
2: If he does it on a Jumbotron.
1: On a Jumbotron.
0: Isn't that kind of, though, all of our dreams to have a big moment in front of friends and family?
3: They're going
0: to
3: say no.
2: That's a private.
1: I agree with Buzz. I think it's, I mean, I know some people love the whole spectacle of it.
0: Yeah.
1: But for me personally, make it private.
3: Dude is not smart. Look, you have to either tell the family, her best friend or something.
1: Yeah.
3: You got to get in contact with her.
1: You got to consult with somebody like, hey, what do you know that she'll like?
2: There's nothing wrong with running it by her either.
3: Well, also, yes, but then that kills the surprise.
1: But then she says that she has already had this talk with him.
2: So he knows where she stands.
1: She's not ready for it.
0: Apparently he really wanted to get married to her.
3: No, look, if you're going to propose to a woman, you have to tell her best friend because they like to get their nails done.
1: Exactly.
3: They are going to get very mad at you
2: for the proposal?
3: Yes.
1: Because you're going to take pictures of the ring. You got to get your nails done.
3: Yes. So
2: like ugly old hangnails.
3: They like to be told so that they can prepare the outfit as well. I don't know if you guys know this.
1: Yeah, exactly.
3: So
0: not surprisingly insightful.
2: Not everything has to be public, guys. I mean, I know that's kind of the generation right now, but you don't have to put everything out there.
1: Some people like that, but this chick is saying she had already had the talk with him of,
2: she should be mad at him.
0: On the opposite side of things, the devil's advocate, don't women usually complain if they haven't been asked by 3 or 4 years, like, when are we going to get a ring on it? When are we going to put a ring on it? Like, when are we going to get married?
1: Yes, some
2: women do. That's the stereotype, but it's, you know.
1: That's the plot of every romantic comedy.
0: And the plot of every holiday, a Hallmark movie that I've seen this year.
1: I just saw one that was really cute.
2: Any app chat messages? Because I'd be interested to hear anybody who thinks she is the
1: a-hole. Who's the a-hole then? Is she asking if she's the a-hole?
0: Yes, she's asking if she's the a-hole for
1: him.
2: Clearly not.
0: Should she have just said no at the party? Because now it is awkward. Maybe she should have just said no. Because now they got to explain it's public
1: on
0: Facebook.
1: They don't have to explain anything to anybody. All he has
2: to
1: do is be like, you know what?
2: The party, and it was your dad's birthday. Let the man celebrate his birthday. Don't put all the focus on you.
0: Noah in our app chat says, if anything, he's the a-hole for doing it in public knowing she's not ready. Eddie G says, wreck him. Damn near killed him.
3: Funny.
0: All right.
1: I think in any instance, he was going to get his feelings hurt either way. And she did it
2: He sounds kind of like a WB, doesn't he?
0: What's that?
2: A WB.
0: What's a WB?
3: A whiny bitch.

0: Yeah, and if anything, she spared him that whole public embarrassment and on the side was like, hey, I can't marry you.
1: Tech in our app chat says, dude is dumb as hell. He wanted to have his have his feelings hurt. He knew. Al says,
2: well, I think he was thinking, this is a way that I get her to agree, yes, and she can't back out of it.
1: Oh, I didn't even think about that.
0: Oh, my
1: that
0: God.
1: Side.
0: Yeah, I didn't think of that either. Yeah,
1: it was him being like, no, now you have
0: she to say
2: look,
0: yes.
2: Everybody's looking at it. And she did. She felt that pressure, but...
3: Well, that's what
2: you're not gonna.
3: Results.
2: You're not gonna make a lifetime commitment. First of all, this relationship's not gonna work out.
0: No, no, hell
2: make,
0: no.
2: You don't make a lifetime commitment based on deception.
3: Reddit that.
2: Bad idea.
3: Reddit that for them.
1: Or do you?
0: Nico's like, you good?
1: All right. Let's say not the a-hole. You
2: not
1: say
2: the
1: both.
2: A-hole.
1: Joanna.
0: Not the a-hole.
2: In hey. Fact, the other not guy. The other guy is. Mm-hmm. The guy.
0: Everybody
2: is.
0: Sucks here.
1: No.
2: Hate when you do
0: I'm
2: that.
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0: I got another question for anybody. What's the advertiser who has its deodorant for your butt crack?
1: Lumi.
0: That's what it is. It's deodorant for your butt crack. Right.
2: You need some?
0: You got some butt crack? Has anybody ever complained? Listen,
3: I got some stink.
0: I've been in work situations before where somebody had bad breath or BO.
3: Mm-hmm.
0: I've never walked in and go, "Whoo, somebody's butt smells bad today."
1: Maybe that's part of the BO. You don't know where that smell is coming from. Could be from.
0: They make it like it's much better than taking a shower. How is it much better than taking a shower?
3: It's because nobody's sitting behind you right now.
0: No,
3: I meant for today, at least.
1: Like in this moment.
0: Some bad aroma could be jettisoned out.
4: I've never heard this question.
0: Don't sit next to...
1: Why are we talking about butt crack smells with Steve here?
3: And Lumi.
1: His time is valuable.
0: Yeah, I know. He doesn't come in for this.
3: I know, right?
0: He comes in to talk about the minors.
3: Hey, I do...
0: Have you ever said, that guy has bad BO, and it's all coming from his butt?
1: So you can assume sometimes it's from the butt.
4: Have you ever seen a situation like that where somebody's got butt BO?
0: No. God, no. No, BO, yeah, but...
4: Well, yeah, I mean, we've had people in the building. We've had people in the building with BO.
0: But have you ever said, you know what their problem is? Stinky butt.
4: No. Here's the thing, too, okay?
3: Are you trying to figure out a justification for Lumi, like why people would even buy this?
0: If you have a problem where coworkers can smell your butt through your pants, you need to go take a shower and maybe...
3: Your argument makes no sense because in your argument, the only reason to wear deodorant is because other people are smelling you and saying wear deodorant.
0: Yeah.
3: I wear deodorant because I smell myself and then I wear it.
0: Okay, but if you were the last man on earth, would you ever bother using deodorant?
2: No.
0: Yeah,
3: probably.
0: The only thing that matters is that it smells to other people.
3: No, I would.
0: You
3: want to
0: be walking around the last man on earth.
3: I wouldn't want to smell myself still.
0: That includes women, too.
1: I like to smell nice.
3: I like to smell nice. I wear deodorant because it smells bad to me.
4: Could we?
0: I don't wear deodorant at all.
1: We know.
3: Nobody says
0: that. No,
3: anything.
0: That's not true. I have a pleasant aroma.
1: Do you?
0: Most of the time.
3: Like a little Dr. Pepper.
0: Yeah.
4: Seriously? Has it always been like that, or is that recently?
0: Nah.
4: As you got older?
2: Throw a splash of
0: probably like 20
2: there.
0: Years ago. I just said, this seems ridiculous. This just seems like, use soap, use water, and I don't think you need anything else.
3: Well, you don't have all the aluminum I have in my body.
4: There's somebody
0: Does that make you smell
2: so
0: bad?
1: That's what deodorant is.
3: Deodorant's made of aluminum.
4: I ditched deodorant with aluminum. I'm now using magnesium.
3: You know, I don't think Buzzfeed understands what we're talking about right now. You didn't know that aluminum's in deodorant, did you?
1: That's why they sell deodorant to say aluminum.
0: I remember a story from about 2 decades ago where it's like, if you put on deodorant, there's some kind of health risk involved, and it really doesn't do anything for you anyway. If you're clean, you're going to smell clean.
4: I thought the deodorant.
3: People produce more of the bacteria in certain places that create smells, and they might need to use it more. That's the reason that
1: that's what happens when you sweat.
3: Yeah, there's extra strength.
1: There's like no airflow system down there.
0: I mean, by all means, if my natural body aroma offends, let me know.
1: Not your natural, but your lunch for sure.
3: Yeah.
0: They were making fun of me because I don't put my lunch in a Ziploc bag. I just throw it in an Albertsons grocery bag.
4: Steve. Well, you're talking about that rib you were chewing on last week. That thing
3: We don't make fun of you for throwing it into a bag. That's not the problem. People can use that bag like that. That's fine. The way Buzz does it, though, gets a piece of pizza from the fridge, gets a Target shopping bag, throws the pizza into the shopping bag.
0: That's my lunch bag.
3: Okay, but then just throws clams?
0: No. I want to be clear. I added those ingredients and then put the frozen pizza in the oven.
3: But then it didn't stay on the pizza. When you put it in the bag, all that stuff just came off and it was like floating around in the bag. So it doesn't matter.
0: I heated it up in the microwave, so I threw all the toppings back on there.
3: Sure, but in the bag, it's just a mixture, a jumble of crab, clam, and sardines, Steve.
4: Jesus. I mean,
5: hey, Mo Show. Good morning. This is Raul, Sunset Heights guy.
0: Hey, Sunset Heights guy.
1: Nice.
0: My neighbor. SHG.
5: I'm with Buzz on that one.

0: man. I'm not vegetable. I usually just get a plastic bag, throw stuff in there, and yep. I'm on the go, man. There's no Tupperware necessary or Ziploc bags. My mom always gets mad at me for that. Aren't you embarrassed? I'm like, no, mom, it's just a plastic bag. But you guys are doing great. Have a great morning. Hello, Nico. Hello, Joanna. You guys have a great day.
1: Hey, snubbed Alberto.
2: No, he said hi at the beginning.
1: Okay.
3: Maybe you're, maybe that's why your immune system is good, because all that foodborne illness that's floating around in that bag of yours, when you stick all your food in there, it's like you're building up an immunity to it. That might not be
1: bad. That's secretly my plan all along. If society collapses, I'll eat things other people aren't willing to eat. That will give me the edge necessary to survive.
4: DJ and the...
1: I consider myself a prepper.
4: Yeah.
1: Instead of buying like tons of food being sold to me by Jim Baker from the PTL club, I'm just learning to eat stuff that other people would turn their nose up at.
4: Smart. I don't think you're getting resistance to anything. I think the germs in the future apocalypse are going to still affect your system the same way as they would now.
1: But not as severely as they will affect somebody else.
4: DJ in the app chat says, Buzz, who's known for not consistently showering during the summer, is advocating...
1: I shower. I just shower with a garden hose after I get in the pool.
5: Like a pool.
1: Continue the... Oh, yeah, that was it, that I don't consistently shower. I do. I get in the pool, and when I get out of the pool, I do a little shower, and I have a bar of soap out there, and I just shower with my garden.
3: So wait a minute, I forgot about this now.
1: I have a very private backyard. I hope nobody sees.
3: So I just thought about something. How often do you dip in the pool, would you say?
1: Every day.
4: During the summer?
1: In the summer, yeah.
3: How about like right now?
1: No. Good Lord.
3: Hang on, you don't understand. If you're not
1: showering. You got a pool, right?
4: No, he showers in the winter.
3: So he does shower in the winter, so you are showering? Like, often do you shower?
1: Every day. And one day a week, I take a bath just to get those nooks and crannies.
3: Do you know that when you take a bath, all the filth that's on your body like floats in with you while you're in that bath? And
1: I
3: just
1: hear a bunch of snowflakes saying that.
3: That's good. I like that. You know, I used to, when we were kids, we took baths all the time. That was it.
1: Did your mom and dad ever put multiple kids in the bathtub at the same time?
4: Apparently twins. Of course the twins did.
1: In a photo album somewhere of me and my brother in the same bath. And it's like,
3: My brother's...
1: Spring for two more pennies and run another bath.
3: You know what? When my brothers were kids, they were twins. They always were in the same bath.
1: They probably sucked each other's thumbs.
4: Okay.
6: I'm glad why do you have to go there?
1: Yeah, because, you know, you ever been around twins that are little kids? Yeah. They dress them alike.
4: They probably sucked each other.
3: Oh, by the way, listen.
6: I know. I didn't like your infliction with that first part of that sentence.
1: Well, you have a dirty mom. You need to get out of the gutter.
3: That is true. And by the way, some twins are definitely like that.
1: Your brothers really, once they reached adulthood, did a lot to differentiate themselves. And somehow they quit looking so much alike.
3: Yeah, like these are my brothers when they were like little. That was, a shot of them when they were they were very close. But you notice they didn't wear the same exact clothes. They had a little bit of a difference when they were that
1: That's
3: age.
1: That's Matt on the right.
3: That is correct.
1: Yeah, and Aaron on the left.
3: That's right.
4: They look like Joel.
3: I think
4: Joel looks like them, I guess.
3: Yeah, and then, but I mean, look, that's, again, even when they were little, they were wearing different. They looked the same, but
1: there's some parents that it's like, hey, your kids already are going to have identity issues by having a duplicate.
3: Yeah.
1: Why make it worse by dressing them alike?
3: Good point.
4: Buzz, in our app chat, El Chavo says, you're giving Oklahoma people a bad, bad image.
6: Read the one from Mike. I think that's
1: I've lived
6: funny.
1: In El Paso a lot longer than I ever lived in Oklahoma.
4: Mike says, so Buzz stopped using deodorant and now walks around saying, who smells like ass?
1: Maybe that's the reason I don't notice. If somebody in the office has bad breath, there's kind of like an underground network. It's like, oh, yeah, you've got real bad breath. Or somebody's got BO.
6: Sure.
1: You know, oh, man, the BO's terrible. I've never heard anybody say,

0: you know, oh man, that BO's terrible. I've never heard anybody say, Phil has a stinky butt crack. He needs to get some Lumi.
1: All right, let's rock.
2: You're perfect at...
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0: We're back with the Buzz Adams Morning Show. I'm Joanna Barba, joined by Nico Ajimian.
1: Good morning, everybody.
0: This is live.
1: We are alive, and this is live.
0: It is currently Tuesday, September 29th, 7 o'clock.
1: Your time is 7 a.m. Yep, we're live. We will be doing live stuff all day long and for the rest of the week, but we've also got some best of clips mixed in there as well. Hey, did you notice the clouds getting dark this morning?
0: I have not seen a glimpse of light at all.
1: Oh, yeah. You're like mole person now.
0: It's been so dark.
1: You're just getting in before the sun even comes up. Well, it's currently 68 degrees, and there's a 36% chance of rain today. There is thunder in the area. I know I heard it right outside my window a little bit earlier ago, and yeah.
0: We should be safe if we have any outages again.
1: They got rid of the pigeon. They pigeon-proofed the radio, so we will be fine. Please... be careful this morning. Get your umbrella out and check your route to work. Make sure that all those roads are clear before you head out there.
0: Yeah, give yourself plenty of drive time this morning. I haven't seen any traffic accidents or any delays so far, but it is expected with the rain. You know, give yourself plenty of drive time this morning. Find alternate routes if you can.
1: We're going to have a high of about 75 today. It's going to be pretty mild. It's going to be 68 right now. Throughout the day, it's going to be cloudy. We're going to have some more thunderstorms in the afternoon when it gets into the 70s. And finally tonight, when our low dips into the 60s, 67. That'll be our low this day.
0: I kind of wish it was like a 67 that was cool and fresh, but it's like hot.
1: A 67 that's hot?
0: Yeah, like a humid.
1: Oh, I don't know what. Oh, yeah, you know what it is? That sticky, muggy. It's that sticky, muggy feeling. But I don't know if it's because the air conditioner's on inside, but I am freezing in here.
0: In here, it's cold, yeah. Which is more than we can say about Buzz's studio, which is still hot.
1: Still hot, hot, hot.
0: The Nico comes in and he's like, what's with all the fans?
1: I see a bunch of fans right around. And like,
0: It's hot in the hallway and it's hot in the studios over there. Remember that one time that this studio didn't have air conditioning and I had to die for like 2 weeks?
1: Oh, yeah. I forgot that you were dealing with this whole issue.
0: That was terrible.
1: Yeah.
0: I don't blame Buzz. I'm home for being mad.
1: Yeah, we kept your door open.
0: Every time I turned on my mic, you could hear the fan. Like I was in a hurricane.
1: We're going to do some news a little bit later. I've got sound clips and maybe some entertainment news for you as well.
0: Oh, all right. It's also National Coffee Day, Nico.
1: Mm.
0: You want to go get us some coffee?
1: Sure. I can do that.
0: All right.
1: What are you going to get? That was my original job on the show was to buy you and Lisa coffee.
0: That's right. We would send you out to get us coffee.
1: So what are you going to get today?
0: We would get you a little treat, too.
1: You would get me a little treat. So that would be nice.
0: I don't know. I haven't had a pumpkin spice latte this season.
1: Basic batch.
0: A basic witch, please. Let's get into a best of clip. Nico, I'm going to tell you the name of this one, and I want you to see if you can tell me what it's about.
1: Okay.
0: It's called Amazon Tribe Did Not Get Addicted to Porn.
1: Amazon Tribe. Oh, okay. So this was about a previously uncontacted or at least unmodern tribe of people in the Amazon rainforest, and they were given phones and internet access, and initial reports were that they didn't use all of that to learn about the world that they had been disconnected and isolated from for so long. They used the internet for evil, and they wanted to see porn.
2: We have a couple of tangential Elon Musk stories. Well, this one involves him a lot. SpaceX and CEO Elon Musk were sued on Wednesday by eight engineers who say they were

0: fired for raising concerns about alleged sexual harassment and discrimination against women. The engineers, four women and four men, claim Musk ordered their firing in 2022 after they circulated a letter calling the billionaire a distraction and embarrassment. Well, hold on a second. Now, I can see if you brought up harassment, that's one thing, but when you call the guy who signs your checks an embarrassment and what?
1: A distraction.
0: A distraction. Maybe that's what you got fired for. The lawsuit says Musk's conduct fostered a pervasively sexist culture at SpaceX, where female engineers were routinely subjected to harassment and sexist comments, and their concerns about workplace culture were ignored.
1: So that's just kind of the tip of the iceberg.
0: Mm-hmm.
1: Supposedly Elon Musk, and this is documented, has propositioned several female executives at his companies to bear his children. And
0: I like to have children and give them names that sound like mathematical equations. What do you say? Are you game?
1: Do you know how many kids he has?
0: No.
1: I think like 10.
0: Elon does?
1: Yeah. From like six different women.
0: Isn't his dad?
1: Sorry,
0: like
1: 11. He has 11 children.
0: Why does everybody make fun of Nick Cannon but not Elon Musk?
1: I know, right?
0: I smell a little racism there.
2: By the way, if you're an engineer lady, wouldn't you want to get pregnant by a genius dude? Like, you're already smart, and then...
1: Yeah, not if you're forced because they're your boss.
0: Yeah, right. Like, I don't think you want to have anything forced on you.
2: Well,
0: yeah.
2: He's smarter than them, so he knows better.
0: I think hey, he's the boss.
1: He has... And they're all from different mothers.
0: All 11 are from
1: Many are from different mothers.
0: Grimes is one of them.
1: That's just one.
0: Yeah, but that's the kid that he named A squared equals
1: right,
0: 3
1: right, right.
0: to the 7th power XYZ or whatever.
1: So anyway, so he is well known for propositioning good-looking women at his companies and asking them just to bear his children. And several have agreed. Several have agreed and are the mothers to his children.
0: That's weird. Are you sure?
1: Yes. Yes, I am.
0: I could see how that would be an issue as an employer. Going
1: yeah,
0: around
1: right?
0: asking people to bury your children.
1: And several interns began sexual relationships with that are now been promoted to executive positions at the company. I mean, all kinds of little stuff that's just weird.
0: Listen, there are protections for whistleblowers. Calling your boss an embarrassment, I don't know if there are protections for that.
2: Yeah, it seems like they had another bone to pick with them.
1: Uh-huh.
0: The other story is last month we reported, the New York Times reported that a remote tribe in the Amazon who are hunters and gatherers have high-speed internet because of Elon Musk's Starlink satellite system. And why don't you take over the story from here, because this is really yours.
1: Sure. So Elon Musk just shared a tweet recently that is a New York Times retraction of a story that they published last week. And I actually reported on this.
3: Corrections and retractions.
1: According to the New York Times headline, quote, "No, a remote Amazon tribe did not get addicted to porn."
0: This isn't not really a retraction because it's written by the same guy who wrote the original thing. And he said other sources took what I had written and ran with it and made it like the entire tribe had gotten addicted to porn. And he clarifies, the author of this story said that he trekked 50 miles into the Amazon wilderness to talk to these people who had recently been given high-speed internet.
1: The Marubo people.
0: Jack Nikas wrote the original story, and he wrote this. And what he's saying is that other sites and sources, such as the New York Post.
1: New York Post is one, but about 100 other websites published articles with headlines that said, "Marubo people addicted to porn."
0: So the tribe in the Amazon, you got to go, hack your way through the jungle to even find these people. They got high-speed internet 9 months ago. And this is Jack Nikas, who wrote the New York Times article. And what he saw when he visited the tribe deep, deep in the heavy jungle.
4: Right away, the internet was a huge hit and people were on it all the time.

0: so much that it became a problem for the hunting and the farming that are necessary for their way of life. And so what the Mrubo leaders did is nowadays, in almost all of the villages, the internet is only on for several hours in the morning, and several hours in the evening, and then all day Sunday.
1: Another quote from...
2: In their defense, what else are they supposed to look up? Baseball? They don't know baseball exists. You know what I mean?
1: Well, they didn't have the internet before. They're literally going from zero internet to internet.
3: They're starting up different recipes for snakes.
1: Yeah. I'm sure just learning about the world could be some of those things.
3: It wasn't long before a boob showed up.
1: Well, anyways.
4: Clarify, and one of the tribal leaders had a statement.
1: You want me to give his statement?
4: Yeah.
1: Okay,
4: remember, this is an uncontacted, not really uncontacted, but a very primitive Stone Age tribe, you might say.
1: Well, let me just say what Nick, what was his name again?
4: Jack
1: Nikas goes on to say in his retraction story.
4: Not a retraction story.
1: He does it kind of.
4: This was one
1: clarifying
4: part of the story that some other more salacious sources like the New York Post kind of expanded on. They're all addicted to porn and took that.
1: He goes on to say the Mrubo people are not addicted to pornography. There was no hint of this in the forest. And there was no suggestion of it. All right. And Enoke Mrubo, he's the tribal leader for the Mrubo people. He also raised an objection to the sensational claims globally as they, remember, tribal leader.
4: Stone Age primitive tribe.
1: Right. This is what Enoke Mrubo said. As the sensational claims globally as they reflect a prejudiced ideological current that disrespects our autonomy and our identity.
4: Why, the Stone Age tribal leader?
2: You're surprised that these primitive people did something primitive like look up sex? Like, that's... If they looked up...
4: No, I'm saying, where did he get his law degree? Yale or Harvard?
1: Yeah. Reflect a prejudiced ideological current that disrespects our autonomy and our identity.
4: Wow. Now
1: wow. Even, very eloquent tribal leader.
4: Now even Stone Age primitive tribes are getting all woke on us.
1: Well, they have the internet now. They can be. No, they're saying they didn't look up porn.
2: They did.
4: Somebody did.
3: Somebody had to have shown it to them.
4: Unless they blocked it, unless they had all the parental blocks, somebody in that tribe figured out.
1: While claims about porn addiction are false, Enoke Mrubo told the New York Times that some minors did share pornography in a WhatsApp group chat. WhatsApp.
3: Wow.
1: WhatsApp.
3: They got into a WhatsApp right away.
1: Yeah, seriously.
2: Even like cavemen would do like stick figure, you know, like hieroglyph stick figure chicks with boobs. Like, it's natural, man.
4: Or that rock that kind of like looks like a lady with big butt and big boobs and
2: yeah,
4: stuff.
2: Yeah, yeah.
1: Now, is this coming from...
2: All worn out.
1: Is this coming from...
4: That might have been the original pornography.
2: It's the original sex doll.
4: Man, I really need it. Luckily, I have my trusty rock shaped like a buxom woman in my pocket.
1: Now, is this coming from one porn addict to another?
3: Look at both of them.
2: I don't watch smut.
1: Alone.
2: Also, man, like if the chicks in your tribe walk around usually topless, you probably look up girls with shirts on. Like, yeah, that'll turn you on. The opposite.
4: Girls with shirts, no bone in lip. Okay.
1: No, bone in mouth.
4: Bone in mouth.
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0: The morning commute is beginning, and we are already seeing a traffic accident at I-10 westbound at Yarborough with delays that extend towards Zaragoza. There is a traffic accident in that area, so expect delays if you are heading in that direction. Find an alternate route this morning. Again, that's I-10 west at Yarborough. Roads are going to get slicker as the morning goes, so make sure that you give yourselves plenty of drive time this morning.
1: Yes, as we all know, if you live in El Paso, people here are not known for their driving skills during the rain. So be extra careful.
0: Prepare yourselves.
1: Prepare yourselves. Keep a little extra distance. Keep that speed a little low. And keep tuning in to the Buzz Adams Morning Show. We'll have hourly updates for you on what's going on. Also, we got our cash code starting at 8:15. That's when you can win some cash. Right, Joanna?
0: Yes. At 8, we will have a cash code PIN code, and at 9 as well.
1: At all throughout the day here on 95.5 KLAQ. All right, I've got some entertainment news and some sound clips. How's that sound?
0: Ooh, hit me with some of that.
1: All right. So, have you figured out Danny's board? Like, Danny changed everything, for him.
0: Right, to how he's comfortable with it.
1: Right.
0: Yeah, I think I've got it.
1: Okay.
0: I got it.
1: This was like your baby.
0: This was my baby at one point.
1: For a long time.
0: And
1: you gave that baby away.
0: He moved everything around.
1: That freaking baby. A baby on babies, man.
0: No, I think I got the hang of it. I think I've noticed where he's put things now.
1: Do we have an entertainment news intro? Do you know?
0: I think we do. I would have to find it. He has it in a different place than where I have.
1: He probably keeps it where a psychiatrist would keep it. Somewhere deep in the mind.
0: I think I found it, but I think it might be, it might say with Joanna.
1: That's fine. Well, it is with Joanna.
0: All right. Entertainment news, Nico. What you got this morning?
1: With Joanna and Nico. Good morning, Joanna.
0: Good morning.
1: Well, Korn bassist Fieldy and guitarist Brian Head Welch shared a stage Saturday for the first time in 5 years during an event in Boise, Idaho. Fieldy stepped away from Korn in 2021 and has not toured with the band since. At the opening of a venue connected to a Christian rock collective, the Whosoevers, Fieldy first joined POD's Sonny Sandoval for Boom. Head later came out for Alive, and the two Korn members performed together during covers of the Beastie Boys' Sabotage and DJ Snake's Let Me Love You, with Flyleaf singer Lacey Sturm also taking part. Does that sound pretty fun?
0: Yeah, it does. That's great.
1: And it's official. Slipknot is taking its show to stadiums around the world in 2027 with the new Sickest Stadium Tour. The run begins July 3rd at London's Wembley Stadium before moving to North America on July 16th with stops including New York, Chicago, Boston, Nashville, Houston, Los Angeles, and San Francisco. Bring Me the Horizon will support every North American date with other guests including Lamb of God, Lorna Shore, Motionless in White, and Acid Bath.
0: Wow.
1: The tour ends with 5 September shows in South America. Pre-sales begin today with general ticket sales starting Friday. For a complete list of tour stops, check out the website.
0: Wow, I need all these concert announcements to stop.
1: There's just
0: I'm
1: so many.
0: So this
1: is
0: poor.
1: This is the time where they're all announcing them for
0: I'm
1: some
0: so
1: reason.
0: I'm so poor.
1: Speaking of which, John Mayer is returning to Las Vegas Sphere for his first solo residency at the venue in April.

0: The singer, who previously led Dead & Company Sphere residencies in 2024 and 2025, will perform 6 announced shows in April. The residency will feature Mayer in 3 different configurations: solo, with his full band, and with the John Mayer Trio. The announcement promises that these performances will combine immersive sound, visual spectacle, and sensory feedback to make each show a unique, unforgettable celebration. Tickets go on sale, on general sale, October 9th at 1 p.m. through Ticketmaster, and artist presale beginning October 7th.
1: You a John Mayer fan?
0: I was just about to ask you that.
1: I know the one song. The body is a wonderland.
0: Yeah, that one.
1: That's all I know.
0: And I know him from Chappelle's show, when Chappelle would take John Mayer around with him. And every time John Mayer played music, white people started dancing around him.
1: But you know what? I hear he throws a really good show. I think Lisa went to go see him and she said it was a real good show.
0: Body Usual Wonderland. Yeah, that's the only one. I was trying to think of another.
1: That's all I know.
0: Nothing else. Were you a fan of Sabrina the Teenage Witch?
1: I was. Yes.
0: She totally would be. Well,
1: it was on every Friday.
0: The cast of the much beloved sitcom is reuniting for a 30th anniversary tour.
1: Oh my God. So I follow Melissa Joan Hart on Instagram because I loved Sabrina the Teenage Witch. And also, Clarissa Explains It All.
0: Oh, yeah. I was a fan
1: and
0: of Clarissa.
1: Yeah, yesterday or the day before, she put a thing that was like, Sabrina the Teenage Witch premiered 30 years ago today.
0: Crazy. Well, their trek will kick off on Halloween in Beverly, Massachusetts, just outside Salem, and includes stops in Orlando, Detroit, and Fresno. Sabrina cast reunion 30-year anniversary live will give fans the chance to see the cast together again as they revisit the series through stories from behind the scenes, favorite memories, and more. Which one was your favorite aunt? Because there were 2 aunts.
1: Hilda.
0: You liked Hilda?
1: Yeah. Okay. She was more spunky.
0: I liked, who was the other one?
1: Zelda.
0: Was she the, like, meaner one?
1: She was the more smarter one.
0: I like Zelda. expected to take part, Melissa Joan Hart, Beth Broderick, Caroline Rhea.
1: Hilda.
0: Soleil Moon Frye.
1: Oh, Soleil Moon Frye. She was the friend when she went to college.
0: Nate Richard, Michelle
1: Harvey.
0: Bedone, Jenna Lee Green, Alyssa Donovan, Libby, and David Lasher. Pre-sale tickets will begin available.
1: Boo, bring me the voice of Salem.
0: Today, 10 a.m., Joanna, and you need to use code word Salem.
1: Salem.
0: S-A-L-E-M. Followed
1: I love
0: by
1: the cat.
0: The general on sale tickets will be on sale Thursday. And you can go to SabrinaCastReunionLive.com for more.
1: You ever watch that block they used to have, TGIF? TGIF Fridays?
0: TGIF. Was it Sabrina?
1: And it was Sabrina. I think like Boy Meets World was on
0: then,
1: it.
0: Yes, I definitely watched that. But then I kind of would skip out when Sabrina would turn
1: Sabrina
0: on.
1: Would come on.
0: Sabrina was girly. It was a little girly.
1: It was
0: girly.
1: A girl show.
0: It was kind of hard as a boy to relate to Sabrina. I watched Clarissa Explains It All.
1: That was a great show.
0: Well, Futurama is infamous for being declared dead only to be revived. The show first premiered on Fox in 1999, but ended its run there in 2003. Then Comedy Central revived it in 2008 and wrapped the show up in 2013. It returned again in 2023 via Hulu. And with season 14 just completed, there are no plans for more episodes of the animated comedy. That said, creator Matt... How Buzzwit always gets me when I say his name wrong.
1: Right.
0: Creator Matt Groening.
1: Graining?
0: God. says, don't count the show out just yet. Talking to Variety, Graining said, they can put us in a coffin. They can nail the lid shut, but they can't bury us. We will rise again.
1: Nice.
0: I guess I'm not too worried. The thing about Futurama, is Futurama coming to an end? Well, we've come to an end many times before. I think we have a whistling past the graveyard attitude these days because we've been in this situation many, many times. We have lots more stories to tell. The animators and the actors and the writers all would love to do more stories, and we'll see. You never know.
1: Have you checked out any of the King of the Hill revival?
0: No, I have
1: my
0: not.
1: Nephew has. He says it's real good.
0: You checked out the Beavis and Butthead, which is also
1: the
0: from
1: Beavis
0: my,
1: and Butthead
0: Mike
1: one
0: Judge.
1: Is hilarious.
0: So that one was a good revival?
1: It was, yeah.
0: They're both from Mike Judge, right?
1: Yeah.
0: Yeah.

0: Elizabeth Holmes, you know that's that name, right?
1: Elizabeth Holmes.
0: Elizabeth yes. Holmes has shared a mysterious message about being silenced as she prepares for the release of Nathan Fielder's bombshell
2: documentary. How is she sharing messages? Isn't she in prison?
0: She actually was just commuted. Her Donald Trump just commuted her.
2: Really?
0: Her sentence. Yeah.
2: Okay. And her message, she says she was silenced.
0: Yes. She, on Twitter, she says, "I was silenced for a long time, and I was silenced for a long time, and then imprisoned. I'm fighting to prove my innocence and come home to my babies and the love of my life."
2: She has babies?
0: She does. I guess she does. Anyways, the Theranos founder, who is serving was serving an 11-year prison sentence for fraud, said what I just read. Her post comes to the same week as the New York Film Festival debut of You Can See Everything, which follows Holmes and her partner Billy Evans before her prison sentence. Holmes also wrote, "I am profoundly grateful for the support we receive as we fight to expose the truth and challenge deeply entrenched perceptions," adding, "The truth will set you free. You Can See Everything will have a theatrical release on October 16th. She's guilty.
1: Why would I lie to you?
0: She totally tried to sell a technology that was not work, that didn't work, and then she got millions and billions of dollars for it.
2: That's guilty.
0: That's guilty. And Rocky, that movie, you know, the one about the boxer.
2: Oh, okay, yes.
0: Celebrating its 50th anniversary with a new lineup of limited edition theater collectibles, Joanna. They're going to have a popcorn bucket.
2: Oh, hell yeah. What's the popcorn bucket going to be?
0: I kind of just want to turn it around and show you. Can you see?
2: Okay.
0: It's the steps in Philadelphia he runs up on.
2: That's funny.
0: And then starts to, like, not dancing. Yeah, it's that sequence, the end of that.
2: That's hilarious.
0: So it's the steps with him on it, and then behind him is the popcorn where the popcorn will go. The highlight is a staircase popcorn bucket recreating Rocky Balboa's iconic pose at the top of the Philadelphia Museum of Art. Fans can also grab a 130-ounce popcorn tin and 44-ounce beverage cup at select theaters. The collectibles coincide with Rocky 50, a 4K remaster of the classic film hitting theaters November 7th.
2: Have you ever seen how people line up here for the popcorn buckets and stuff?
0: No, I did not know they were that.
2: Yeah, they start lining up early and they'll have like people buying some for them. I feel like I want to send someone out to get a popcorn bucket for me.
0: Yeah, give me the cash. I'll get you your popcorn. I'll get you all kinds of popcorn, whatever you want, girl.
2: There was a really cool one for Scream and I didn't get it.
0: And Victoria Beckham is back in the recording studio.
2: Posh Spice?
0: Posh Spice. Returning to her musical roots, but joining her son, Cruz Beckham. Her youngest son shared a photo on Instagram yesterday showing himself alongside his mom.
2: That's not a Spice Girl.
0: To be reading lyrics from her phone while recording vocals at a microphone. "Yeah, we got Posh back in the studio," Cruz captioned the selfie, prompting fans to hope for an official musical comeback from the Spice Girls alum. Victoria responded to her son's post with a series of crying laughing emojis, though neither has confirmed whether the session is for a new release. Cruz recently released his debut EP, Wear and Tear, describing the 6-track project as the beginning of a beautiful journey we get to take together. Victoria last released her self-titled album. Get this. She had a solo album.
2: She did, yeah.
0: In 2001 before focusing on her fashion career. But she did later reunite with the Spice Girls for their 2007 tour.
2: Oh, they did so much emotional damage to me a couple of weeks ago because they were making this very cryptic message of some big announcement is coming. And a lot of us thought, holy crap, it's a reunion tour. And it was not. It's like a CD collection or vinyl collection.
0: And you had been hoping it would be.
2: I thought it was going to be a reunion tour. My heart was shattered.
0: In sad news, Presley Gerber's family is reportedly struggling emotionally as they plan his memorial following the model's death at 27 years old. That's according to People. The Insider adds his parents, Cindy Crawford and Randy Gerber and sister Kaya, are still deciding whether they want to honor Presley. It's hard to make those decisions when everyone is struggling emotionally, the source says. Adding the family's priority is to keep the gathering private and away from the media and paparazzi.
2: Oh, that's so sad. He was so young.
0: So young, 27 years old. Another source previously said the family was in total shock following Presley's death and that they were saddened beyond words. Presley died last Sunday at a rehab facility, according to LA County Medical Examiner, while his cause of death remains deferred following a complete autopsy. And finally, Tom Cruise

0: has gone viral again after unexpectedly checking on a woman he thought was in distress while passing by a break room. Have you seen this yet?
1: No.
0: This is pretty fun footage. Yeah, look this up. The woman was actually crouched down and doom scrolling on her phone, but Tom Cruise came from behind her and thought she was crying or sad. That's when Cruise stopped to ask if she was all right. Video captured the whole thing, showing the woman was totally stunned to look up and see the Hollywood star, and she could barely speak during the surprise encounter. The pair shared a fist bump before Cruise continued on his way. The woman says that Cruise later returned after she had time to process the moment and posed for a photo with her. The Hollywood actor is currently making the promotional rounds for his new movie, Digger. It looks like...
1: That's hilarious. Because she puts the caption of, when you're doom scrolling at work and Tom Cruise decides, it's your day. Oh, he thought she... Okay, because she's crouched.
0: She's crouched. So it almost looks like she could be sad.
1: And he's asking her, like, are you okay?
0: Do you need a hug or anything? And it's not like it's his assistant.
1: No.
0: This is just a worker,
1: just
0: I guess.
1: Some worker who's probably taking a break, doom scrolling.
0: Yeah.
1: That's so cute.
0: Yesterday, I actually learned that according to Bert Kreischer, Tom Cruise has 6 different personal assistants.
1: Dang.
0: And they will do everything for him. So like when he is working out at the gym, by the time he finishes, there's a shower already on and like music he wants playing and his clothes set out.
1: Ugh, that sounds like heaven.
0: So he just walks from one place to another and things are already happening for him. That sounds amazing.
1: That does sound great.
0: Well, with your entertainment news, I'm Joanna Ajimian.
1: I also have a bit of entertainment news that's kind of sad. Did you ever watch the show Saved by the Bell?
0: Yes, Mr. Belding.
1: Mr. Belding has passed away. He was 75. That's according to his agent. Dennis Haskins is his real name. He played Principal Belding in the 90s sitcom Saved by the Bell. There was no cause of death that was released, but they did say that he was suffering from Parkinson's for a few years now.
0: Was he famous for anything else?
1: I don't know.
0: I know him. That's all I know him as.
1: That's all
0: Mr.
1: I know
0: Belding.
1: Him as.
0: Who's your favorite Saved by the Bell character?
1: I like Jessie and her. I'm so excited when she took the caffeine pills.
0: Oh, nice.
1: Lisa Turtle.
0: Nice. Screech.
1: Kelly.
0: Okay, Kelly. Kelly was hot.
1: I

0: He wasn't Homelander.
1: He wasn't Homelander?
0: That's not him.
1: They look exactly the same.
0: He kind of does, yeah. Well, thank you so much for that entertainment news, Nico. Anything else for the day?
1: Somebody just sent me an email, said, thought you guys might appreciate this post as you spoke about the Spice Girls. It's an Instagram.
0: If it's another, like, cryptic message, don't show me because my heart can't take it.
1: In case you woke up feeling youthful, I'm just popping in to let you know that Baby Spice is now the same age as Wilford Brimley in Cocoon.
0: Shut up. That's terrible.
1: Thank you for whoever sent this. Thank you for making us feel old.
0: What a dick.
1: No, that was awesome. Awesome. All right, we're going to take a quick break, right?
0: Yes, let's take a break and we'll come back with more of the Buzz Adams Morning Show.
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0: that came in with the virtual reality stuff.
1: MJ's Gaming Cafe.
0: Yeah, MJ's Gaming Cafe. Mm-hmm. That reminded me that I have an Oculus headset.
1: You do, yeah.
2: I you use for Pornhub.
1: Oh my God.
0: Look, you play games, you can watch TV on it. Mm-hmm. There's a lot of different stuff you can do.
1: Sure.
2: But for some reason, it's in the bedroom.
0: I haven't used it in months. It was mm-hmm. one of those things where I thought, I'll really get, you know, like some Beat Saber going on. Not that kind of Beat Saber.
2: You got there 1 second before I did.
1: Nice.
0: You know, and that was a lot of fun when those folks from MJ's Gaming Cafe
1: came
0: in. Yeah,
1: that was awesome.
0: Well, first of all, I have to charge it. It hasn't been charged in 6 months or a year or whatever. You can't do anything on it now, Joanna, unless you sign in through Meta.
1: You hadn't signed in through Meta?
0: You have to, or you can't.
1: Yeah.
2: Did you hear her? She's surprised that you are surprised by that.
1: I'm surprised you had not signed up already?
0: You didn't have to.
2: You needed Facebook before. Now they're...
0: I didn't even do that.
2: Yeah, you did. I did it for you.
0: Oh, well, I wasn't aware. So this lets you know how long it's been since I've even used my Oculus.
1: Okay.
0: This story is from August 23rd of this year. Starting today, meaning August 23rd, Meta is finally pulling back from one of its most controversial moves, requiring all new Oculus owners to sign in...
2: With
0: Facebook. So now you... Goodbye, Facebook. Okay. Hello, Meta.
2: So now you have to make a Meta account.
0: Oh, I'm not going to do it.
1: Why not? You already got a Facebook.
0: Because I spent $1,000 on this thing, and when they took my money, they didn't say, at some point in the future, we might force you to sign up for a thing.
2: No, they told you... They said you would have to sign into Facebook.
0: Well, they didn't say it when I bought it.
2: When you bought it, you had to sign into Facebook.
0: Well, I don't want to sign. I don't want to make a Meta account.
1: That's a lot
0: and you're telling me that this $1,000 thing that I wasn't even using anyway.
2: You know, you're trying to. You're like an old man arguing at the sky. Did you hear how Joanna was surprised that you hadn't signed in? We're not surprised by this.
1: He's telling it like it is.
2: I was just telling Megan, isn't this true? Like, anytime you sign up for a new app, you pretty much have to sign in through your Google account.
1: Yeah.
3: Right, so it's like the new email.
1: I couldn't even use my...
3: Meta is kind of like the new email. You got to get used to these sign-in procedures.
1: Telling it like it is.
2: Do you think you're winning? Like, the tide of history is against
1: you. You're going to allow to just throw away $1,000 because you don't want to sign into this thing?
0: If somebody will come in.
1: That's ridiculous.
2: Yeah, that's ridiculous. Do you know how many, like, that sounds that sounds privileged, doesn't it?
1: I'm willing to let go of this $1,000 because I'm not signing into Meta.
0: Doesn't it concern you at all that so many things get hacked now? Through no fault of
2: your own. When have you been hacked?
3: When
2: have you been hacked, Buzz? Buzz has never been hacked. He just hears about it and he's like, well,
1: he's
2: obviously.
1: Outraged for everyone.
2: I'm outraged. Well, and I have to sign into something?
1: Horrible.
2: I'm outraged.
1: It's an awful thing. Yeah.
0: Megan
3: got
0: hacked.
3: No, I got hacked. And there was, by the way, nothing Meta did about it. I kept trying to get in touch with someone and it's pretty much if you get hacked.
0: You got hacked through Meta?
3: Yeah, there was child pornography on
0: my
3: Facebook
0: God.
3: Page, and there were logins from China, it was crazy.
0: I want to play.
2: You think that's going to happen? You're worried about the hacking, you personally?
0: Yeah.
2: Really?
0: Yeah.
2: Really?
0: I'm sure anybody who's ever been hacked
2: online
0: didn't
2: think
0: it was going to happen to them. Look, I want to go on and play where I pretend I'm Darth Vader and I have a lightsaber and I'm fighting people.
2: Did you know that's on the internet?
0: I don't need to give them more information than they already have.
2: If you're worried about that, Darth Vader.
1: Can I ask something?
0: What?
1: What is Meta asking you for? Like when you sign up?
2: An email!
1: Okay, see, but...
0: No, create a Meta account.
2: You put a username and an email and a password. That's all you need.
0: That was end of the transaction as far as I was concerned. As soon as you're saying, I've got to create a thing... With this thing called Meta, no thank you.
1: But
0: I should get my money back for the stupid Oculus.
3: I'll sell it on eBay for you. I've got 100%.
2: Good luck.
0: I want money back from the company I bought it from.
1: Oh, you want your entire like?
2: Yeah. He wants $1,000 back. You're not getting $1,000 back.
1: Yeah, dude.
2: You're a crazy old man. You're just a crazy old man.
1: But.
4: He's an old man telling it like it is.
2: And Buzz said this, Joanna. He's like, well, if you come over and sign in for my Meta for me, then I'll do it.
0: Sign up.
2: So he's not against the concept of signing up for Meta.
1: He just doesn't want to do it himself.
0: I don't have a Meta, whatever that is.
1: If you have a Facebook.
2: If you have a Facebook, it's...

0: basically the same thing. I tried to explain that to him, and it's like arguing with a cat. Like, you can't get the cat to do what you want or get understand.
1: Yeah, true. Yeah, unless you give him a treat.
2: You owe it to media companies to give them passwords for every single thing, you might be a Democrat. Vote Republican. I'm Woody Cape. Why doesn't Woody Cape make a commercial about that?
1: Yeah, on the issues that matter the most.
0: Yeah.
1: Buzz doesn't want to sign up for Meta.
0: No more signing into things.
2: Okay, so... just to be clear, this Oculus, you buy it, you play video games, you can watch Netflix on
0: Wait,
2: it.
0: Wait, this sounds insane to me. What's the last app that you've bought or downloaded?
2: Probably Vader Unleashed or whatever the hell
0: it is. Did you not have to sign into that?
2: No, I don't recall signing in. I didn't have to give any information. It's not hooked up to my Facebook or anything.
0: It's signed up to your Apple.
2: Why do they need to know what game I'm playing or what movie? It's signed up to your Apple accounts.
0: I'm just saying that almost every app these days... That's true too. They want to track.
2: I don't want them to do that.
3: And then they sell your.
0: They already do. You have no choice in the matter.
2: You're making it sound like we're completely helpless. Like
1: we are.
2: We have no choice.
0: You make it sound like you can do anything about it.
2: I can't.
3: Corporate America.
0: Then don't use your stink. Then don't use your $1,000 VR thing. Because it's not going to change. Every time you buy an app or download, you have an iPhone, so it's connected to your iTunes account every time.
2: They did this so slowly, you don't even realize they've got you in a stranglehold.
0: Nobody did it slowly. We all know this.
1: Everybody knows this. It was an inevitable doom.
0: Yeah. You got a phone before I did.
2: You don't think there's something insidious going on here with all this?
0: No, because you think you're important enough for them to care?
2: No, but I'm important enough that they don't care, and somehow
0: I end up getting hacked because they don't care. When were you hacked?
2: Megan was hacked.
0: Okay, so you're using Megan. You're using Megan.
1: Yes, when you were. Yeah, hacked.
0: You're using her as an example for your fear.
2: I don't know.
0: You're using Megan as an example for your fear.
1: The problem here is that Buzz only has one email, so everything goes to that. He doesn't even know how to create another email.
0: Yeah, he doesn't even... Well, he does. He literally could go to Google and be like, how to make a new email. But that is so much more effort than he's willing to even do.
1: For a small fee, I will sign you up to Meta through a dummy account.
2: Okay, it would be like if I went out and bought a $1,000 golf club. Because they do make those.
0: Oh, that work on electricity and the internet.
2: No, no.
0: Is there a golf club that works on electricity and the internet?
2: Please allow me to make my point. If I bought a really expensive golf club and then the next time I went out and used it, I got a message that said, it's locked. You can't use it until you go sign up with Meta.
0: You don't understand the concept of non-physical things, right?
2: You mean like hope and love?
0: Kind of, yeah. A little.
1: And those are good examples.
0: Those are great examples that you don't understand either.
1: You don't understand that at all.
2: If you buy a thing, you ought to be able to use that thing without having new conditions placed on it. That's the way.
0: Welcome to the internet.
4: He's an old man telling it like it is.
2: Look, I've got what horror movie did they die in? And if you're able to tell me what horror movie famous actors died in, I've got tickets to the KLAQ Haunted Houses of Terran. You can use that anytime that we're open. This week we're open Thursday through Sunday.
0: Can I tell you who them are? Or this is for the contestants?
2: This is for the contestants. Okay. For the contestants.
0: Makes sense.
2: And I'm not going to give obscure actors. I'm going to give well-known household name type of actors. Like Jack Nicholson. You tell me what specifically horror movie they died in. If you could also tell me how they died, I'll bonus the prize and give you tickets to Spooky Moon.
0: If they can name the character's name from the movie, what would you give them?
2: I will give them my Oculus that I'm not using anymore.
1: That's a nice gift. That's $1,000.
0: I'll take it. I just have to wipe it down.
2: It just seems like an incredible invasion of privacy that somehow everybody is
1: what?
2: Just
1: cool did you with. Expect yeah, no, to get for $1,000 that connects to the internet?
2: But a game where you could play Darth Vader
0: internet
2: games.
0: Internet
1: connects to the internet.
0: Internet.
2: I was really wanting to beat my saber yesterday. I mean, play Beat Saber yesterday, and I couldn't get into my audio.
0: Yeah, we are cool with it, because you know why?
1: Worldwide
0: The
1: web.
0: World knows everything about us already.
2: Because you're sheep.
0: You're more sheep.
5: I'm not cool with it.
0: Go back to Breitbart.
5: I know what it is. They're selling our data.
0: Yeah, they're selling our data.
5: And they're using us so they can make money, and I wish I would have thought of it first, but I didn't.
0: Also, I'm a single data point.
2: Yeah, but
0: I'm a data point in the entire company's data stream.
2: It's alarming.
0: They don't care about you. They don't care about me, all right?

0: Exactly. So why would I want to give all kinds of information to somebody who does not care about
1: that me? That way they don't notice you.
0: They don't care about
2: you. You just got to fly under the radar.
1: Fly under the radar. I just sign in
2: also,
1: to things.
2: I think people like Nico and I, we don't have a lot to lose. I guess Buzz has like a lot of money to lose.
0: I guess. You know what?
3: That's true.
0: Let's don't go with this class warfare.
2: Oh, yeah. You called a sheep.
1: He's really worried about that.
0: That's you guys.
1: Yeah, I don't get that when people are talking about, like, you're not afraid of the government and people collecting your data.
0: Anybody.
1: I don't care.
0: It doesn't have to be the government.
1: I don't care.
0: Anybody.
1: I don't care. Yeah, collect
2: all my data.
1: What are
2: they going to take of my cats?
1: What are they going to take? My location, they're going to know I'm in El Paso, Texas.
0: This is the kind of thing they used to have us read 1984, so we wouldn't want to just let everybody have access.
1: No, because that's when they would have a big face on the television saying, you must think this, you must say that.
0: That you were required to have in your home, and you were required to have on.
2: Do you have a Facebook?
1: Do you have a Facebook?
0: Yeah.
2: Okay. Congratulations, yeah. You're on Meta. They already have it.
0: Well, I'm getting off.
2: It's too late. They don't even let you delete it, really. And if you do, they still have it. It's already there. They already have it. We should revolt.
1: Why?
4: Yeah, I'm done. By the way, let's.
2: It's a revolution.
1: How's it affecting you? Literally right now, how's it affecting
0: it's
1: you?
0: It's something I don't want to do.
2: He's being controlled by it. Storm Mark Zuckerberg's house.
1: Let's storm the Bastille. Have a whole revolution over this.
2: It's a revolution.
0: Let's start with caller 10. Not cool, Oculus. Not cool to start putting
2: in conclusion,
0: on all these.
1: When you signed up for Pornhub, didn't you have to make an account?
0: No. No.
2: I think you could peruse Pornhub without
0: Pornhub.
1: Not if you want the updates and like all the upgrades.
2: That's a good point.
0: Yeah. When I get to the point where
1: the VR section.
0: Well, I've watched all 17 million videos that are free. I better sign up and give them all my information. Not going to do it. Inappropriate conversation for children today, guys.
2: Oh, there's a child in there.
4: You know, I'm like, do I hide it? Or if you hear any squeaks, it's I had to bring the 2-year-old in for just a couple
1: minutes. He sounds hilarious.
2: He sounds great. Yeah.
4: He really wants to talk.
0: Put him up there. See if he'll talk to me. Jack, you want to talk in the microphone?
2: Hey, Jackie. Talk to him like it's a child.
0: Hi, Jack. Can you say hi? Hi. Say hi. If you say hi, everybody, listen to me.
1: Look at his face.
0: If you say hi, Santa Claus can hear you.
2: Ooh.
0: Do you want Santa to hear you?
4: What do you think, Jack? What do you think?
1: He's more interested in Megan's purse.
0: Now I know how to make him be quiet.
1: Put him on the spot.
2: Come on, Jack. Come up to the mic.
1: Joanna.
2: Huh?
1: Wait till you and I get hacked after this show.
0: I'll be an old man laughing my ass off at you.
2: They're going to take all $32 in my account.
1: Yeah, right. They're going to take everything.
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0: that up until 6 a.m. tomorrow morning.
1: Until tomorrow? Yeah,
0: for the whole time. The counties include Doña Ana, Otero, Luna, Sierra, Grant, Hidalgo counties, and far west Texas, including El Paso and Hudspeth counties. That's all the way through 6 a.m. Wednesday. Currently, your temperature is 68 degrees. We're going to have a high of 75 today, and that's going to be in the afternoon, and we're going to get down to 67 by tonight. Also, just so everybody knows, Joanna and I are running the show from our small production room, which is not Buzz's big studio. Buzz's big studio is super hot right now. And I would normally be in there when Buzz is gone, right? I would be like...
1: Yeah, you're usually controlling his board over there.
0: And his board has more elements and stuff. So it has like sound effects and little things here and there. We're not going to have all of that today. Joanna's going to be playing as many intros, I guess, as she can. But we're not going to have like sound effects, I guess.
1: Right.
0: So, I have a list today. Yes, a list. Everybody loves lists.
1: A listicle, if you will.
0: A listicle, if you will. All about Latinos. Now, I have a feeling people in the area know a little something about Latino culture.
1: Sure.
0: And this list is specifically about how Hollywood gets things wrong about Latin America or Mexico in movies.
1: Oh, okay.
0: And I kind of agree with a lot of these.
1: Oh, really?
0: All right. I don't have my bell.
1: Dang.
0: I don't have my bell yet. I can go get the bell at least.
1: Oh, we'll get it later.
0: Ding.
1: Ding.
0: That all Latin America is a northern Mexican village with drug lords or the Amazon rainforest.
1: Yeah, there's always drug lords.
0: And it's always some type of foresty, remote location right. Where the drug lords are hiding. Ding. Every girl is curvy, sexy, and over-sexualized.
1: For sure.
0: Yeah, you feel that?
1: Yes.
0: Somebody else says an egregious example of this is the movie Marathon Man with young Dustin Hoffman. The villain of the movie is a Nazi doctor who took refuge in Uruguay. Uruguay is shown as a jungle where people travel by canoes and speak with a Mexican accent. I don't think that's true. He says also, to clarify, there are no jungles or rainforests in Uruguay. It's all grassland.
1: Okay.
0: Everybody's brown. I guess that, yeah. Not everybody is brown in Latin America and Mexico. Brown.
1: They also do this thing where they do a filter that's the yellow kind of
0: filter.
1: Yellow.
0: I wish I had my bell.
1: Is that one of them?
0: Flies to Mexico. This looks nothing like the movie. Oh, wait, I forgot. Puts yellow tinted sunglasses on. Much better.
1: Exactly.
0: Yeah, they
1: There's always that yellow filter.
0: Thanks to Timothy in our app chat. Yes, we are raw dogging the Mo Show today.
1: We are.
0: Oh, Joanna also.
1: What's up?
0: Jesse, who sent us that email about Baby Spice being the same age as Wilford Brimley was in Cocoon.
1: Thank you for that, Jessica.
0: She then wrote back saying, there was a second slide in that, and I didn't know if that one would hit even harder.
1: It is several slides. It's all the Spice Girls.
0: How Posh Spice is now the same age as Rue McClanahan
1: from Golden Girls. There's one in there about
0: in season one.
1: And there's a Scary Spice is the same age as Martin Crane in season one of Frasier.
0: No, that's crazy. Stop freaking us out, Jessica.
1: I know.
0: Yeah. What other stereotypes can you think of about Latin America or Mexico that Hollywood specifically portrays? This is specifically a Mexican stereotype, but Cinco de Mayo, I hate it when any American movies make any reference. We don't care about it in Mexico. We don't make parties with sombreros and ponchos.
1: It's just a regular day over there.
0: Over there, yeah. Also,
1: yeah.
0: Are sombreros and ponchos super racist now?
1: I don't know. I guess.
0: Does anybody wear them in Mexico at all?
1: I haven't seen them wearing them like as their daily thing.
0: Yeah, like a daily wear. Like, here's my poncho.
1: They sell them like in the markets for tourists and stuff as souvenirs.
0: But that makes it racist if nobody's actually dressing like that.
1: Right.
0: For Haiti, they mention voodoo all the time in Hollywood. That's, you know, people forget Haiti is Latin American.
1: Yeah.
0: Half.
1: It's always a voodoo thing.
0: It is always a voodoo thing. that all Latin

0: X people are maids or janitors. In The Big Bang Theory, the only episode that ever has a Latina is season 10, episode 8. They make her a maid, and the character Raj likes, but he's ashamed of her because of what she does. So he lies about
1: That's
0: it.
1: That's right.
0: I was very disappointed and sad to have to see that. I didn't even think about that. That everybody from Latin America likes salsa and samba.
1: Right, there's always some sort of like
0: you can all dance.
1: Samba
0: can dance.
1: Music yeah. or salsa music at a party.
0: Corridas, for sure.
1: For sure, yeah.
0: It just depends. Let us know. You can always call in. The neckline is still available. We're going to be taking those calls. We've got the neckline, 915-521-NECK. That's 915-521-NECK. All right, let's play this neckline call.
1: Oof.
0: Ooh.
1: Jiggle your connection for me a little bit. There you go.
2: Yo, morning, Mo Show. Hey, Neo. So glad you can take your important time from the Matrix and make it into work today. Glad you got the inside joke yesterday. Have a good day.
0: Okay. Thank you for that.
1: Did he call you Neo?
0: He called me Neo again. Yeah, and he's the guy that called me Neo last time. And I was just like, is he getting my name wrong? No, actually did mean that.
1: He meant to do that.
0: Meant to do Neo. And this is, I was telling Joanna that I'm perfectly happy being in the Matrix. Oh, because we were talking about the last segment. About
1: the meta the VR thing.
0: The VR things. And I think Buzz now has a point. After years of coming around to it, I kind of do now think Buzz has a point. But yeah, we've basically been taken over. Like there's very little, I feel like.
1: AI is going to kill us in like 5 years. So.
0: Let's just sign up.
1: So yeah.
0: If they can sign up for where like they're like, all right, we need all humans to be uploaded. Your body will be destroyed. Here's the sign up center.
1: I guess so, right?
0: I'd be like, yeah, whatever.
1: Go for it.
0: Go for it. Got a couple more neckline calls.
1: Buzz definitely makes this look a lot easier Buzz, than it is.
3: It's that one local. I've been your friend for 30 plus years. Listen to you. Don't be a boomer. Just go with the flow. Quit all your crying, baby.
0: He's talking about Buzz and not liking Meta or Google or any type of thing that you have to get into.
1: We will relay the message when he comes back.
0: We will definitely relay the message when he comes back. And yes, we're not in Buzz's studio. It would be a little bit easier to do that there. All right. I've also got news for y'all today. Big news headlines. Did you hear about Ken Paxton releasing a man accused of, child endangerment?
1: Yeah. Yes. In that one commercial, I've learned about that. Yeah. I'm telling you, these political ads have been insane. I was telling Nico off air, like, every time I hear a political ad, I'm all, dang, these sound so dramatic.
0: They're going so hard.
1: They are. But yeah, because of that political ad, I heard about that story of Ken Paxton releasing, I don't know what he was accused of.
0: A child predator? I don't want to say pedophilia right, yet, because I don't know if that's the
1: term. But definitely predator should be.
0: And it was felony. It was a felony.
1: Right.
0: And Ken Paxton had responded to it yesterday saying, well, he served at least more than a day of jail. He served 60 days.
1: Oh, right. Because I think the commercial says he only served one day in jail or something like that.
0: Right.
1: After one day, he released him.
0: And Ken Paxton was like, no, he served 60.
1: It was 60 days, everyone.
0: Which did not help whatsoever.
1: I bet it didn't. That's still not a good look.
4: Hey, Nico, wasn't it great to heckle you last week at Open Mic and giving you hugs and candy to heckle, which you much needed it? Oh, yeah. By the way, Nico, you should try see some high school football sometimes. It's awesome.
0: See some high school football.
4: Hang out with me at Santa Chicabon.
0: Oh, really?
4: I love it very much, Nico. And one more thing. Mm-hmm. We want Flauta Chicabon!
0: You want Flauta Chicabon?
4: Thank you. Bye-bye. And I love you, Nico.
0: Okay, love you
4: and
0: too, Domingo. All right.
1: I got to hand it to him. He does have a good voice for yelling the, we want, whatever.
0: You know what? His voice is effective. Supposedly, he's like the spirit leader at the football games and stuff.
1: Oh, really?
0: Like, he's been kind of like
1: he's got the voice for it.
0: For stuff. I think
1: and he's now he's taking his cheering to.
0: And now he takes that mentality, yeah.
1: to comedy shows?
0: To indoor comedy events that are meant to be silent. yeah, Domingo came out to my open mic last week, and so did a bunch of people. It was real fun, but it's always

0: It's weird to have to explain whatever Domingo's doing to an audience, because there are new people that come to the show that have no idea what is going on.
1: A newcomer just hears all that yelling and they're like, what?
0: They're just
1: the
0: watching
1: hell?
0: Like this man just run up on stage while I'm in the middle of my act. I'm going to have news for everybody in just a little bit. What do we know about Steve? Is Steve going to be coming in?
1: I think he might be coming in. I don't know if he's here yet, but...
0: Oh, you know what's interesting? All of the stereotypes we were talking about, we got some more. Timothy Elkins says, another Latin American Mexican stereotype, fresh oranges for sale on every corner.
1: Yeah, that's true.
0: That's a good point. Yeah, I didn't even think about that. Jax82 in our app chat says, when my son was deployed in Japan, he called me on speakerphone with one of his buddies from the Mideast so that I could confirm that his Mexican grandfather, my mother, was blonde with blue eyes. Yes, they do happen to have blondes in Mexico.
1: I didn't believe it. That's great.
0: KB, listen to us from Florida, writes in saying, when I was in fifth grade, my family was relocated to Okinawa, Japan for my dad's military contracting
1: wow.
0: job. And anytime I told someone I am Mexican, they automatically thought I was a cholo. Well, now they have cholos in
1: they
0: Japan.
1: They have like a big movement over there of cholos.
0: Cholo culture
1: they
0: in
1: love
0: Japan.
1: It.
0: They have Japolos.
1: They love it over there.
0: Also, it's not like Mexican dude cholos just
1: no.
0: flying over there. It's Japanese dudes who love Dickies.
1: Exactly. And the Nike Cortez.
0: You know the difference between Japanese Dickies and American Dickies?
1: No, what's the difference?
0: Size.
1: Stupid.
0: All right. Oh, we got some more neckline calls. Oh, wait. I want to read this. This might be critical of us.
1: Oh, God. Yeah, we should vet him.
0: I should definitely be vetting these.
1: And we get mad at Buzz when he doesn't.
0: Halloween. Somebody's asking, do we know yet what we're going to be doing for Halloween?
1: Oh, my God. I don't know.
0: I think we do.
1: We do. Do we?
0: For the
1: decide?
0: Most part, yeah.
1: Oh, good. It's gonna be,
0: I just haven't found the eyebrows for it.
1: Buzz needs to get our costumes.
0: Yeah.
1: It's going to be a call.
2: Hey, good morning, two-man crew. I'm not disappointed, you know, just giving a little feedback. I figured with you two running the show, I hear a lot more of like good, like funny stories, comedy stories. And then on Joanna's side, a lot more horror stories. Let's talk about Halloween, Joanna, man. You're my go-to for Halloween. We're almost there. We're almost to October, almost mm-hmm. making it. I was just like, yeah, I thought it'd be a little bit more like, yeah, I'm not saying you guys are doing a bad job, but let's work on the strings, you know? Let's talk Halloween, Joanna. Let's come on, you are a hip lady when it comes to Halloween.
1: It kind of sounds like you're saying we're doing a bad job.
0: No, I get what he's trying to say. But at the same time,
1: we're trying to keep the same rhythm of the show.
0: We are trying to keep a similar rhythm to how it normally goes. And like, just Joanna talking about random Halloween stuff seems kind of out of pocket.
1: Right. It's going to get a little boring after a while, too.
0: Or just unless you have somebody who's able to, like, I don't know what you want me to say crazy comedy stories. I have a bunch, but to just have them, like, for me to think right. of them to come up with would be kind of weird. But
1: we'll figure it out.
0: We should be talking Halloween.
1: Have By Friday, we're going to have like a good groove going.
0: Have you gotten to any of the Spirit Halloween stores yet?
1: I have. There's 5 here in El Paso. You can check out the list of locations at KLEQ.com or on that KLEQ app.
0: And you've looked through your selections already?
1: I've looked through the selections. Oh, my God.
0: That's what we were waiting for.
1: I completely forgot we were doing a cash code contest.
0: Cash code time, ladies and gentlemen.
1: Nico, read up some stuff while I find the code.
0: Yeah, absolutely. Well, I want to remind everybody that we are doing a cash code, a cash pin code, actually. And you have the chance to win cash today.
1: Yes, KLEQ wants to fuel up your life so you can win cash. Here is this hour's Q Cash pin code that could make you a winner of 25 grand. Your code is 692. That's 692.
0: In our app chat, Salazar says, at this point, Nico, get a restraining order on Domingo. I can't, because he's not doing this maliciously.
1: Right.
0: Like, he's
1: it
0: not trying to be
1: like
0: mean.
1: Although you have said before, if you end up dead.
0: Oh, he's the first one you suspect.
1: He should be the first
0: Absolutely.
1: Suspect. That's hilarious.
0: Timothy Elkin says, I seriously want to get Domingo and Cowboys guy in the same room. Yeah, those would
1: be. Do you know what?
0: That could change.

0: hear the entire Dallas Cowboys
1: section. We haven't heard from Cowboys guy.
0: I think he's a little sad.
1: Do we need to do a wellness check on
0: him? Yeah, somebody do a wellness check on Cowboys guy. I don't think it went the way he wanted to this past weekend.
1: But he usually will call anyway, win or lose. Cowboys guy, are you out there? Give us a call. Give us a woo.
0: Woo. Like a sad woo.
1: It's a sad woo.
0: Woo.
1: Anything else?
0: Yeah, I'm trying to see.
1: We did the cash code, right?
0: We just did that cash code.
1: I forgot about that. Yeah, we're going to have another cash code coming for you in about an hour.
0: Keep tuning in every single hour at the 15-minute mark. 9:15 will be your next one. And we'll have another reminder for you.
1: Yeah. In the meantime, let's take a break, and then we'll come back with more of the morning show.
0: I'm going to have news.
1: Oh, Nika will have news, and we'll have some more best of clips so that you don't forget what Buzz's voice sounds like. All that is coming up and more.
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0: All right, we're back from that emergency notice. Please, everybody should take note. It is raining. Be on the lookout for high water. And
1: Turn around, don't drown.
0: God, did it not sound scary? I feel like that made it sound even scarier.
1: That dude sounded way scarier than he should have been, right?
0: Well, I'm going to need some coffee after that.
1: Back to National Coffee Day.
0: It is National Coffee Day.
1: Great.
0: The average coffee drinker has nearly 3 cups per day.
1: Damn. That's me.
0: Well, you drink like 3 cups at a time.
1: True.
0: You get a gigantic thing of...
1: It's not gigantic.
0: It's like a Stanley container.
1: Not a Stanley container. It's just like a regular size venti.
0: Like a regular venti.
1: A venti.
0: Did you know specialty coffee is surging in popularity? Well, okay, so that's a good thing. What the hell is the definition of specialty coffee? I looked it up, and Google says this. Specialty coffee is coffee that scores 80 points or higher out of 100 on a grading scale set by the Specialty Coffee Association. Mm-hmm. I guess it's just really good coffee. Like the highest grade available. It's like really good weed. Like if it was the top grade of that.
1: Okay.
0: The best bud available. It uses single origin or single estate beans. Also, there was a time when Seattle was the coffee capital of the U.S., but is it still?
1: Is it?
0: This year, Orlando, of all places, is number
1: one.
0: Yeah, followed by Portland, then Miami, then Long Beach, then Seattle. On that list, Austin, Texas actually makes number 10.
1: Oh, wow.
0: Yeah, that's pretty interesting. And this is what I wanted to get to. The price of coffee. Coffee prices are soaring, and that's largely due to tariffs and weather. Last month, the average price of a pound of ground roast coffee cost $9.30. That's actually up 5% from a year ago. But...
1: I believe it, yeah.
0: That's up 47% from 2 years ago. Just 2 years ago.
1: Dang.
0: That same pound of coffee would have cost $6.31. So let's look for some deals. It's National Coffee Day. A lot of places are offering free coffees, mostly through their loyalty apps. That includes Starbucks, Dunkin' Donuts, Tim Hortons. Well, we don't have any here. Pete's Coffee. Do we have any of those?
1: I have not seen one of those
0: yet. Pete's. Circle K. Whataburger, Krispy Kreme, and maybe Dutch Bros.
1: I'm sure it's not in my list. Will have something.
0: Which one are you? Which one do you go to the most?
1: I'm like Dunkin.
0: You're going to go to Dunkin.
1: You know, I love their coffee.
0: Do you have their app?
1: I do. Yeah.
0: Do you look at deals
1: all the time?
0: I hear McDonald's has good coffee.
1: Oh, McDonald's does have good coffee.
0: It's not the first I think of when I think of.
1: You wouldn't think it, but
0: yeah,
1: no,
0: it's place.
1: Really good.
0: But a lot of people think of it as like, oh, that's a cafe. That's a McCafe.
1: It's a McCafe.
0: All right.
1: No, it's good coffee.
0: How about we get into the news? How's that sound?
1: Okay.

0: I'm going to do quick.
1: Good morning. This is your wake-up call. Good morning
2: is the news. All right, people. And all of
0: it is good. Woo! And the weather's
2: good. How long till we get this thing started?
3: With a look at your news this morning, it's Nico Ajimian. Good morning, Nico.
0: Good morning, Joanna. Well, President Donald Trump announced that Mesabi Metallics plans to build a $15 billion steel plant in Iowa, which the White House says would be the largest steel plant in U.S. history. The Minnesota-based company says the plant should be operating by 2030. The announcement fits with Trump's push to expand U.S. steel production and reduce reliance on foreign suppliers. His administration doubled tariffs on imported steel to 50% last year and says the new plant could eventually supply steel for defense projects. That word is eventually. The announcement also comes shortly before the November midterm elections, where Republicans face closely watched races in Iowa. Mesabi Metallics is owned by India-based SR Group, which previously faced years of delays and financial problems while trying to develop its Minnesota operations. State lawmakers in Iowa may also consider tax breaks connected to the new plant.
4: But it's the first new iron ore mine in the United States in more than 50 years with the highest quality ore. In other words, this steel will be mined, melted, and made right here in the USA, which is something very unusual. The project is expected to create up to 6,000 new construction jobs, nearly 2,000 manufacturing and mining jobs, and add another $95 billion to the U.S. economy, which is the number one economy in the world by far.
0: Does something sound wrong with him?
3: He sounded
0: extra sleepy there.
3: A little sleepy. Maybe his dentures were
0: getting caught. He did have a little like mush mouth.
3: Right.
0: Best jobs ever.
3: He's going to be the best plant ever.
0: Best plant ever. FBI co-deputy director Andrew Bailey is stepping down from the bureau and says he plans to return to Missouri to spend more time with his family. Bailey, who previously served as Missouri Attorney General, joined the FBI last year in a newly created leadership role that had never existed before.
3: Oh.
0: Bailey first served alongside former Secret Service agent and podcaster Dan Bongino, then continued in the position with Christopher Rea after Bongino resigned. Sources describe the co-deputy director's setup as unclear at times, and it is not yet known whether Raya will now become the FBI's only number two official. In announcing his departure, Bailey thanked President Trump, Attorney General Todd Blanche, Kash Patel. Patel also thanked Bailey for his service. Bailey was involved in FBI election-related investigations, including appearing with then-Director of National Intelligence Tulsi Gabbard during a January raid at the Fulton County Election Office in Georgia. Agents seized ballots and other records connected to the 2020 election, and a federal judge later rejected a county request to force the FBI to return them. And Kentucky State Trooper Hayden Phillips was killed yesterday while patrolling Interstate 65 in Warren County. State officials described the shooting near mile marker 38 as a severe attack, but have not released any more information. Police launched an hours-long search for a bluish-gray 2025 Honda Civic and warned that the suspect was armed and dangerous. Phillips was remembered by Kentucky State Police as a dedicated officer. Governor Andy Beshear said Phillips was also a husband and a father.
5: Please join Brittany and I as we pray for the family of Trooper Hayden Phillips, whose life was taken today after being shot in the line of duty. Hayden was a hero who dedicated himself to protecting our Commonwealth. Even more, he was a devoted husband and loving father to three children.
0: The owners of Camp Mystic are seeking court approval to sell the Texas Hill County camp as part of its Chapter 11 bankruptcy case. The 749-acre property sits along the Guadalupe River. Do you hate when I say it like that?
3: A Guadalupe? No, yeah. I think that's how they say it, right?
0: In Austin, I know they
3: right.
0: do. But I know there's going to be some people who are like, that's Guadalupe. Where 27 campers and counselors died in the July 4th, 2025 flood. The proposed sale would include nearly all camp assets, with proceeds going to creditors, including victims' families. The owners would prefer a buyer who continues the camp's historic mission, but that would not be required. The camp also

0: also faces lawsuits and a criminal investigation into its emergency planning and response before the flood. And Governor Greg Abbott says California will ban the sale of single-use battery-powered tobacco vapes under a new law. Manufacturing or importing new or refurbished disposable battery embedded devices. You know what I thought about this? Sorry to just trail off in the middle of the story.
1: What?
0: But I have a lot of friends who vape, and I see kids or people doing it, but they're disposable.
1: Yeah.
0: Which means that like they mined ore for little copper wires and transistors and plastics, all to put into this vape that's eventually going to go into the trash.
1: Right.
0: That doesn't sound like it makes any sense.
1: No, not
0: like,
1: really.
0: Like, just economically. Like, all of that metal could be reused, probably.
1: And they're all, like, disposable? Or
0: no, not all vapes are disposable, but there is a huge market for disposable ones. Because it's disposable. It's easy. Once you're out, you don't have to. You can just go buy a new one. Also, plastic bags at the grocery store. Didn't think that I was ever going to get... Like, I'm not, like, an eco-freak or anything, but I got a lot of groceries and there's like a lot of plastic bags. Like,
1: my sister's in the habit of taking her own shopping bags and she collects them everywhere she goes.
0: Really?
1: That's like if we go out of town, she's like, oh, look, this Trader Joe's has one.
0: Oh my God. Your sister's into Trader Joe's?
1: Yeah. So she has a bunch of them.
0: Yeah, I think I'm going to get mine. Well, supporters say disposable vapes create plastic waste, fire risks, and possible chemical pollution from batteries containing materials like lithium and lead. Violators could face fines starting at $500. And the Senate is rejecting an amendment that would have limited annual ticket price increases for college sporting events to 4%, despite sharp price hikes for some high-profile games in recent years. Louisiana Senator John Kennedy offered the proposal as an amendment to the Protect College Sports Act, a broad measure aimed at overhauling athlete compensation

0: sick also, so that's why he's working.
1: For Donald Johnson, after the woman who filmed him carrying luggage upstairs was identified as his daughter.
0: Oh, no.
1: The donation platform has rules that protect donors, and one of them is misidentifying yourself.
0: Uh-oh.
1: Erin H. has come out to verify that she is Amy, the daughter of Johnson, who is working to pay for medical and other expenses as his wife of 57 years, Josephine, battles pancreatic cancer. She admitted that telling the story from a stranger's point of view would get more traction. A new fundraiser has been set up on Give, Send, Go. And Amy notes there, the neighbor story is real. The door cam video is real. The diagnosis is real. His job is real. But just the fact that she took a video.
0: Because she's the one that started the GoFundMe.
1: Started the GoFundMe as if it was a stranger.
0: Right.
1: That's sad.
0: That is sad.
1: It is time for Floridians to keep away from a caterpillar that looks like a toupee.
0: What?
1: Southern flannel moth caterpillars are common, and they look cute and harmless.
0: Southern what?
1: Southern flannel moth caterpillars. But they're full of venom.
0: Uh-oh.
1: Underneath their fluffy toupee are venomous spines that pack a nasty sting.
0: Uh-oh. Oh, God.
1: Does it look like a toupee?
0: It looks like the Lorax's mustache. Look how furry it is.
1: Oh, my God. Oh, those are weird.
0: It looks like a mustache.
1: Well, they love shade trees and are mostly found in yards. Wildlife experts say, please don't touch them.
0: Don't touch them.
1: Please definitely don't touch them.
0: Oh, no.
1: And October could be a 3-paycheck month for those who get paid every other Friday. If you get paid this Friday, October 2nd, you'll have 3 paydays next month.
0: Nope.
1: Financial experts say you should treat the additional paycheck as a normal paycheck. If your budget is balanced for the month, they suggest putting any additional pay toward debt, setting it aside for another month, or putting it in your savings. And because January 1st falls on a Friday, 2027 will see 5 months with 5 Fridays. That means if you don't have a 3-paycheck month, then this October, you'll have 3 months with an extra paycheck in January, July, December.
0: Oh, wow.
1: That's pretty cool.
0: That is cool.
1: A TikToker that worked at Chick-fil-A is out of a job, and in part due to a video that they filmed.
0: Oh, no.
1: Mariah, who uses the handle @GucciGang3Leg3000,
0: okay,
1: posted a video of herself waiting to take orders from customers outdoors in her Chick-fil-A uniform and added the text, "Me letting it out because we outside." She also added a funny fart sound. Just a few seconds after the video, she added another clip telling viewers, "Welp, I'm fired." The OG video got 21 million views. Mariah later confessed that she didn't get fired for that video. She'd been there less for 6 months and racked up the 24 points she needed to be fired. I guess that's like...
0: They're like, we're on a point system?
1: She said mostly for being late or calling out. Yeah. I did not know they were on a point system.
0: Imagine if we were on a point system.
1: Oh, no, I would be dead by now.
0: Yeah.
1: I would have been executed. Walmart is trying to head off concerns about setting prices based on a person's shopping history. Imagine that based on what you like to buy, they might change the price of what you're going to buy.
0: They're like, here comes this peanut butter bitch again. Raise the price.
1: Well, the company now says it will not use artificial intelligence or customers' personal information to set individual prices.
0: Interesting.
1: CEO John Furner says the company will price the product, not the person, including when shoppers use AI. Walmart also says its employees will continue overseeing pricing and that it will not use dynamic pricing based on individual customers. Meanwhile, Walmart is rolling out digital price tags nationwide, replacing traditional paper labels. The Federal Trade Commission said that it's putting companies on notice that the practice of personalizing pricing could violate consumer protection laws. Yeah, that would suck.
0: And those electronic price tags are already the ones that are causing...
1: That could just change.
0: Exactly.
1: Like immediately. Mississippi State is known for its nearly century-old tradition of ringing cowbells to cheer on their sports team. Now, Bulldogs fans are celebrating a new world record for the most cowbells rung at the same time. A total of 41,000 cowbells were counted during Saturday's game against Missouri.

0: And I'm going to try and also get this audio, because that would be pretty cool to hear. Nope, no audio for this. All right. Well, anyways.
1: No audio for cowbell?
0: No audio for cowbell. More than cowbell. 50... Where's my bell for that? More than 50 trained volunteers conducted the official count to verify the record. The Bulldogs went on to win 31-24 over the Tigers. So maybe that cowbell actually had a...
1: It worked.
0: Yeah, it worked. And normally, rubber chickens are used for wacky old-school comedy antics, but this isn't one of those instances. Two Popeyes customers are suing the chicken chain for almost $2 million over what they claim was a condom-like object in their food. Justin Howard and Danielle McKinnon say the object in question was found after they took a bite into their chicken at a location in Houston.
1: Oh, no.
0: In a statement, Popeyes said they've looked at the video and found... Yeah, that wasn't a condom, but Popeyes, that's not a
1: condom in chicken.
0: That's not official just
1: Please
0: yet.
1: Tell me you have a picture of what this is.
0: Well, does it have a reservoir tip? That would be...
1: A reservoir tip? I mean, when you look at this, what's your immediate reaction? Like, did I just bite into a condom?
0: That's a condom or a... If it's rubber, it's a condom. If it's paper, it might be a napkin.
1: If it's a latex feeling... But still, biting into something like that and you're all, ugh.
0: People use AI for all kinds of different reasons. Well, you're not supposed to bite. That's the most important rule. People use artificial intelligence for research, information, work, intimate conversation, companionship, and advice. And now, even spiritual guidance? A new survey.
1: What?
0: Spiritual guidance?
1: Okay.
0: What'd you think I said?
1: No, I heard spiritual guidance.
0: In a new survey through Ipsos, they asked more than 1,000 people if they'd use an AI tool and what for. On the theological end, 11% of people said they use AI for spiritual guidance. 13% used it to generate prayers.
1: Help me come up with a prayer.
0: Does that count? That doesn't... God can't count the prayer if it's been... Well, I guess, whatever. And 15% said they wanted... they used AI to help study scripture. I guess that might be...
1: Okay, yeah.
0: Gives you like maybe
1: the
0: relevant...
1: Bible can be hard to interpret.
0: It can be, absolutely. So. And give you a more easily digestible way to understand it. Yeah, that makes sense. But generating prayers, I mean, if you're not creative enough to come
1: that
0: up with your
1: own...
0: That
1: seems weird, right?
0: Also, spiritual guidance, like, all right, I really don't know what to do in life. ChatGPT.
1: ChatGPT, tell me what crystals to buy.
0: Yeah, what crystals should buy? And should I take this vacation or should I save the money for what?
1: Well, I don't know.
0: What do
1: else.
0: People use spiritual guidance for? Obviously, we do not know.
1: Right? We're not good examples here.
0: A new report published by Empower has exposed just how much pressure younger generations feel on appearing well off on social media. A whopping 24%, that's one out of four Gen Zers, say intense pressure to show off material wealth on various platforms, even though 41% of Americans in general don't consider themselves to be financially well off. That, in turn, is one of the reasons millions of people are going into debt, using borrowed money to convince other broke people they live like oil barons.
1: I have heard this whole thing about like the Instagram and TikTok influencers who really are broke, but they're taking out loans and stuff like that to make it look like they're well off on social media.
0: God, I can't even imagine.
1: That's so much work, right?
0: Just so much work to look online like you got stuff. And finally, the TSA is once again asking travelers, stop hiding live animals in your clothing when going through airport security. The warning follows several strange cases, including snakes hidden in a passenger's pants. Yeah, it was. Two turtles tucked inside a woman's bra. Yeah.
1: I hope they weren't snapping turtles.
0: Yeah, right.
1: You'll lose a nipple that way.
0: That's worse than a wire. And another turtle found in a passenger's pants at Newark. That I've turtled. I've been there. When it's cold, especially. One of the turtles from Miami, the woman's bra, actually died.
1: Oh, God. In her boob?
0: Yeah.
1: Oh, God. Dead turtle.
0: On top of it, I guess. You could fit a couple turtles.
1: I could probably fit a few turtles.
0: You could smuggle a couple. Yeah.

0: The agency used a new social media post to remind travelers that reptiles do not belong under clothing, even if passengers think they can sneak them through.
1: TSA. Imagine you're like, oh, is that a snake in your pants? Or are you just happy to see me? And they're like, no, it's a snake.
0: Hey, look at this guy. He looks pretty.
1: It's a snake.
0: Oh, no, that's a
1: real snake.
0: Why is that snake got a, is it hissing at me? why are your pants hissing at me? TSA says anyone traveling with a pet should first check the airline's rules along with federal security requirements. Travelers with unusual questions can also contact Ask TSA before heading to the airport. And with your news, I'm Nico.
1: Can I put my snake in my pants?
0: Can I put my... Yes, please. Keep it in your pants.
1: Keep that

0: champion of all things rock.
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5: 1, 2, 3, random facts.
6: This is the segment of the show where we look at things that have been fact-checked. Very random, but very factual. It's today. It's three random facts. You ready?
7: Let's do it.
6: All right. Random fact number one. Bet you didn't know this. The Oval Office has pressure sensors in the floor, so the Secret Service can monitor exactly where the president is, even when the Secret Service isn't allowed to be inside the room with him.
7: Oh, interesting.
6: I wonder if they had that when Clinton was president.
7: Oh, like there's two people. Now there's one person.
6: Now they're going to a bathroom off on the side. All right, now it looks like...
7: We got a cigar sensor going off.
6: We got a cigar alert going off, folks. This next one, it has to do with science, specifically astronomy. I'm telling you both, act like mature adults when I tell you this random fact, okay?
7: Okay. Is it about Uranus?
8: I can't guarantee.
7: I can already predict it's about Uranus.
6: Random fact number two.
8: Okay.
6: Nico, you could fit 63 Earths inside Uranus. I told Joanna. I'm shocked. I'm surprised at you.
8: Why did you direct yourself just to Nico?
7: With practice, I think I could get 65.
8: With that attitude, yeah.
6: Uranus is so big that you could fit the Earth 63 times in Uranus.
7: How big is
6: it? It's pretty big. Random fact number three. The intro music to Seinfeld was slightly different in every episode. It was composed to match the pace and the cadence of Jerry's stand-up, which is how every episode began.
7: Start, right.
6: And I want to play some audio video, and it's the composer, and he's demonstrating. It's not on, it sounds like a slap bass, it's actually a keyboard, and he demonstrates how he would make very minor changes depending on what Jerry was saying.
9: In audio range that doesn't interfere with Jerry, and I can use it modularly to wind in and out of his line.
10: Now, I was thinking the other day about hair, and that the weird thing about it is that people will touch other people's hair. You will actually kiss another human being right on the head. But if one of those hairs should somehow be able to get out of that skull and go off the throne, it is now the vilest, most disgusting thing.
6: Fascinating,
8: that's pretty
6: cool.
8: Huh?
7: Yeah, seriously.
8: That every episode, he has to kind of modify it.
6: You're right. And so it shows the guy, he's watching Jerry stand up, and he's kind of composing the theme slightly differently. Slightly
8: super
6: differently.
8: Cool.
6: And we've learned a lot today, especially about Uranus.
11: These are just some

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0: but no rain. Bitch, liar.
1: Even his texts are hilarious.
0: Even his texts are funny. We got a lot of app chat messages. Also, we're still listening to your neckline calls. You can let us know what your thoughts are. Go to our KLQ mobile app. You can go to the chat section and leave us your thoughts there. Or if you want to leave a voicemail, that's our neckline, 915-521-NECK. That's 915-521-NECK. All right. Now, I had a couple of things I wanted to get into, but before that, some messages from our app chat. D, listening to us from Lordsburg, said that I probably have a shrimp in my pants.
1: You're sneaking in a shrimp?
0: And I said I had, well, he would have to ask his mom.
1: Oh, okay. Because
0: that's why she's been walking funny.
1: Okay.
0: Roberto. So, well, then he says, Lordsburg, New Mexico up here. Listen to you guys every day. Makes my day go by fast. Thank you, Lordsburg.
1: Thanks.
0: Stacy T., regular of ours. She says, that condom in the Popeyes sandwich, could it have been a food prep glove?
1: Yes, that is a good suggestion. And
0: very
1: actually
0: good suggestion.
1: I was reading the article that I looked up because I had to take a look to see, is this a condom in that chicken? And Popeyes did take out a statement that said, after reviewing it, they think that it was just a worker's glove that fell in the batter.
0: In the batter. Weird, though, how much that fingers... gloves are like condoms. Like, I guess a glove could be a condom in a pinch.
1: A hand condom.
0: A hand condom, yeah.
1: Minus the lube.
0: Stacy T says, Nico, it's probably his CPAP. Yeah, yeah, it's probably a Gibbs' CPAP.
1: Oh.
0: okay, in our app chat, there is somebody named Moby, and mm-hmm. he's listened to us from Juarez.
1: All right.
0: And because I was saying it's National Coffee Day, okay? So today, all the coffee shops are giving away deals, and they have specials for coffee. Yeah. And I mentioned Tim Hortons, which is actually a Canadian brand.
1: Yeah, yeah.
0: Moby says that they've got it in Juarez.
1: They have a Tim Hortons
0: They've got a Tim Hortons in Juarez.
1: Dang.
0: Sinful77 says, La Madeline is giving away coffee keychains to the first 50 customers.
1: But what about the coffee?
0: Yeah, that's a good point. It's a coffee related item.
1: They're all, it's a keychain.
0: It's not keychain day, guys.
1: It's coffee day.
0: Coffee. Rosie in our app chat says, I just want to say Nico and Joanna, hope I spelled that right. You guys are doing great, and I find you both funny and love how you guys communicate with each other. Keep it up. Oh, thank you.
1: Well, that's so nice.
0: You don't understand how much we need that affirmation just to get us through the day.
1: Right. We're this close to just...
0: This close to pulling our hair out. And
1: exactly.
0: For me, that's too late. All right. So I want to talk about IMS. Joanna, do you ever get PMS?
1: Yeah.
0: What's that stand for?
1: Premenstrual syndrome.
0: And what is that really?
1: I mean, it's where your hormones are making you act a little weird, a little out of whack.
0: You got a lot of stuff going on inside.
1: Yeah. There's a lot of things raging inside, and it unleashes itself, really.
0: As your body is preparing itself to not be...
1: To not have a baby.
0: To not have a baby anymore.
1: And it's already mad because you didn't give it a baby.
0: Yeah.
1: And it's so like, there's a lot of symptoms that come with it.
0: Well, have you ever heard of irritable male syndrome? IMS?
1: IMS?
0: Yes.
1: I have not.
0: Well, if you've ever wondered why some guys seem to get a little grumpier with age, now we know. It's called irritable male syndrome, or IMS, and it's a collection of symptoms associated with age-related testosterone decline.
1: Or as my mom used to call it, menopause.
0: Menopause. She actually had coined this before. Yeah. Your mom was a pioneer.
1: Yeah.
0: So when would your mom use that reference? Like
1: when one of her brothers was acting kind of mean. And she's like, God, what's wrong with him? He's on his menopause.
0: Well, of course, it's not an official medical diagnosis, but doctors and psychologists say it's a useful way to describe changes some men experience as they get older. Buzz.
1: Oh my God, Buzz is going through menopause.
0: He's going through his menopause, his IMS stage. Maybe men just wanted something to complain about while their wives were going through menopause. Okay. That was added in here. I didn't know myself.
1: Okay.
0: The term was coined in 2001 by Scottish scientist, Dr. Gerald Lincoln, while researching hormonal changes in animals. And symptoms could include

0: include irritability, depression, low motivation, fatigue, trouble concentrating, sleep problems, reduced libido, loss of muscle mass, and increased body fat. And if you're experiencing irritable male syndrome, here's what you can do to help. Exercise, eat healthy, get better. Get better sleep. Just get better.
1: Do better.
0: Do better. And long periods of chilling out might help. So don't be a lazy, fat piece of trash, is what it's saying.
1: Yeah.
0: That's why I've been irritable.
1: That you're going through IMS as well?
0: Well, because of all the things. I don't think I'm healthy. I'm not eating great. Not getting better
1: sleep.
0: You're
1: not getting good sleep.
0: Not exercising.
1: Yeah, and we know Buzz is definitely not doing any of those.
0: I think his IMS was contagious.
1: You guys have synced up.
0: Oh, no, don't say that. Don't say that. Did you know that the movie Grumpy Old Men was actually a documentary about IMS?
1: It was. Yeah. I feel like that's a precursor to you and Buzz in later
0: Me
1: years.
0: And Buzz are going to be grumpy old men.
1: That's how you guys are going to be. You're going to be living next to each other and just like yelling at each other across the yard.
0: I really wish people could have seen what it was like when I lived with Buzz. Like during the pandemic, I've never laughed so hard. We had some of the most hilarious things happen / conversations, and they will never be known. Never. No public.
1: Until you write the...
0: I don't remember. Oh, yeah. I remember they were hilarious and we had some great times.
1: I think one of my favorite stories is that Buzz would say he wouldn't go upstairs. So if he needed like something to be put up there, he would leave it at the end of the stairs for you.
0: And I would just come across this like pile of things at the bottom of the stairs.
1: He'd be like, take that upstairs.
0: Yeah. Or burning pizza. I mean, like that was always fun.
1: That was documented very
0: well.
1: That was
0: our only documented case of it. Well, of course, irritable male syndrome. People are going to start claiming it, Big Pharma, they're going to make something for it.
1: They are?
0: They're already.
1: What are they going to make?
0: Let's take a listen.
2: Is he suddenly yelling at the thermostat, complaining about grocery prices, telling everyone to
3: get off my lawn?
2: Ask your doctor about Grumpitor. Grumpitor may reduce yelling at clouds, suspicious thermostat adjustments, and the uncomfortable urge to say,
3: back in my day.
2: Side effects may include excessive sighing, falling asleep in the recliner, forgetting why you walked into a room, and yelling at the TV.
3: Why is Madlock a woman now?
2: Do not take Grumpitor if you're already taking Common Sense. Grumpitor, because apparently everything is annoying now.
3: What happened to Pat Sajak?
1: Yeah, what did happen?
0: Yeah,
1: to
0: what
1: Pat?
0: Did happen to Pat Sajak? Oh, we got a neckline call.
4: Hey, Buzz, how's it going? Nico. I just want to say you just said Jits was your best friend, but the other day, I think it was even last week, you were talking about Buzz, and he said Buzz was your best friend. So which one is it, man? Best means the best. Or is that an issue? Can you have more than one best friend? I don't know. Let us know, Nico. Nico, you guys are doing a good job, except I still haven't heard what's up with Buzz. Are you guys not talking about that? Is that a contractual thing that you can't talk about? Anyway, how are we going? Bye.
1: Why does everyone think that there's something going on
0: with
1: Buzz?
0: Nothing.
1: He's on vacation.
0: Yeah, he's just on vacay mode, all right? So there's nothing else to discuss about it. And I think you can have more than one best friend.
1: I think so, too.
0: Yeah, absolutely. It's just different situations. Like, Jibs is my best friend in comedy, and I treat them very similarly. They hang out with each other.
1: They do, yeah.
0: Yeah.
1: I like when Buzz is like, I'm going to come hang out with your friends.
0: Iggy's one of my best friends. I have best friends from middle school that I still talk to. My best friend from middle school. She works at Costco.
1: It happens.
0: Monica.
1: You can have more than one best friend.
0: Yeah. Brian from high school. I haven't talked to him in a while, but I still consider him my best friend. So whatever. Who's your best friend, Joanna?
1: His name is Josh. And then I have another one named Shayna.
0: See? So. You can have two.
1: Yeah, there's several.
0: Would you say he's your best gay friend?
1: Yes.
0: Okay. And then she takes just the top title?
1: And she's, yeah.
0: Okay. Do they know each other?
1: They don't, actually. They've never met.
0: I say we get him to fight.
1: Fight for my love.
0: Fight for Joanna's love. Let's see.
1: What else you got?
0: Timothy Elkin says Nika's was my favorite celebrity couple during the pandemic.
1: What?
0: He says Nika's.

0: Oh, okay.
1: Wait, that does sound really weird.
0: That doesn't sound...
1: That does not sound right. Biko. I think Biko or Bucko.
0: Biko.
1: Bucko.
0: Nuz.
1: Nuz. I don't like any of these.
0: No, nothing
1: we're not
0: is working.
1: Do this. Yeah. Jesse says, now we're going to hear all about this research for IMS while women are still here getting criticized for asking about perimenopause and if it's even a real thing.
0: Right.
1: Noah says, you wonder what PMS is. It's hell on earth. Okay, anyways. No, Noah, it's not hell on earth. Something that is a beautiful part of a relationship and learning to relate to and understand of and to take care of your partner.
0: That's a good answer. Yeah.
1: I don't mean any of that. D says, old topic about third generation miner y'all thought was AI. Chris is a real person. Me and my brother went to school with him. He worked at the mine in Morenci, Arizona for free.
0: What?
1: Do you know what he's talking about?
0: No.
1: Old topic about the third generation miner y'all thought was AI.
0: Oh my God. Okay. From the Meta ads. Have you seen those Meta? I don't think you were here
1: I've
0: for that
1: seen
0: day.
1: A couple
0: we
1: of
0: discussed
1: them.
0: That. But we had a whole discussion on the guy from Meta, the ad that they're showing where the guy's, his name is Chris, and he says that he's a third generation miner because where he's from, you either work in the mines or you work in law enforcement. Uh-huh. And he's so happy to be working for Meta and the construction.
1: Okay.
0: And so the whole time we were asking, is he really from El Paso? Is he from here? Who here has worked in the mines and stuff? If anybody knows Chris, let us know.
1: Oh, okay.
0: And so they're saying
1: I am starting to remember a little bit about this. So Chris is a real person.
0: Okay.
1: Me and my brother went to school with him. He worked at the mine in Morenci, Arizona for Freeport McMoRan. The last few years, he left to work on data centers. His dad still works there. And the grandpa retired from the same company.
0: Yeah. In the commercial, he says that his dad worked in the mines. His grandpa worked in the mines.
1: Don't ever call my man's AI Nico.
0: My man's.
1: My man's.
0: Okay.
1: Well, we've got Steven talk a little bit of sports. Do you want to take a quick break, Joanna? Or do we have enough time to get into just a quick sports?
0: We can get into it now, especially because I have a code word.
1: Oh, we do have a code word. Yes. 1 minute.
0: How about we just do the pin code now while Steve sets up over there?
1: Yep.
0: Sounds it like is time for Kayla Hugh, who wants to fuel up your life and you could win cash. Here is this hour's Q Cash pin code that could make you a winner of $25,000. Your code is 152. That's 152. Enter it now through the Kayla Hugh app. Oh, there it is.
1: There you go.
0: Brought to you by Oscar Leaser's Hyundai of El Paso and Hyundai of East El Paso. Again, your code for this hour is 152.
1: Hey, good morning, Steve Kaplowitz.
0: What's up, Steve?
2: How is everybody doing so far?
1: Pretty good so far.
2: Let me tell you this. I woke up this morning at about, 6:30, 6:45 in the morning.
0: That sounds
2: and it
0: nice.
2: Was pouring. I mean, like, it was coming down.
1: Well, you live closer to the mountains.
2: I do. And I was thinking to myself, I'm like, God, this is going to be a wet day. And it probably still is. Guaranteed. The rain's coming back as soon as we go on air at 4 o'clock. That's pretty much a guarantee. I mean, as a matter of fact, we already have decided the entire show will be basically preempted by EAS messages. So that's going to be the end of sports talk today. But we're still going to have some fun.
1: We've had two already. Yeah.
2: Just two?
1: Just two so far.
2: It's not bad. Let me say this. Yet, by like 7, it was gone. And the sky was beautiful because you had all these low clouds everywhere.
1: It is passing through pretty quickly.
2: But no rain. Like it was just, it was one of those like moments as I'm driving in here and the streets were dry on Mesa. And I'm looking around going, God, this is gorgeous. It really is. Absolutely.
1: Are you going through hormone changes or something?
2: What's that?
1: There's IMS we just learned of.
2: What's IMS?
1: Irritable male syndrome.
0: Which Buzz is the perfect poster child.
2: By the way, do I look like I'm irritable to you?
1: No, I'm just kidding. You look there. No, I was going to say
0: he's over here talking about how
1: nostalgia.
0: Nice the morning is.
1: He's getting a little weepy on us, I guess. I don't know.
2: I'm just talking about sometimes. Listen, what I'm saying is this: sometimes in life, you need to take a step back, look around you, and say, "Wow, that is really, really nice." Because number one, we don't get cloud coverage like this very often during the year.
1: It is true.
2: And when you have an opportunity to see, the surroundings where it's not raining, so it's not it's not a problem, which it will be later, but not yet. And all of a sudden, look around and go, God, this is really, really impressive. It's nice.

0: is sometimes you just got to take a step back, look around, and just really
1: smell the roses.
2: I agree.
0: And just really admire our scenery, where we are, and what it's all about. Because I'm telling you, it's going to, like, looking at all the forecasts by like 3 o'clock today, once Polo rolls in, Marco Polo.
1: We didn't even mention that. The fact that there's a cyclone coming in from the Pacific, I guess, or the Gulf.
0: Yeah. I mean, you know, by then all of a sudden it's, you know, it's going to be a little different around here. So enjoy it. Well, yeah.
1: I will say, so when I was, because I have a good view of the mountains while I was driving here, the mountains looked really cool because, like Steve was saying, the clouds were low and they were covering almost the entire peaks for me. So it made the mountains feel even bigger than what they probably are.
0: I'm a big fan of when I look around and I see stuff like that. I'm like, especially because it's so unusual, because you got to realize that after today, by like later tomorrow afternoon, the sun's going to be back and then the rain's going to be gone for at least probably, you know, most of the week. And this will all be gone. It'll be a memory. So it's like, what, when you have it and you can look at it, you're like, man, that is, that's pretty good stuff. And some people are going to be like, oh, shut up, talk sports. Others are going to be like, yeah, I get it. I understand it. So, you know, it's nice.
1: Weepy. All right. Anyways, let's talk sports. How was...
2: Go sports.
1: How was Border City Ale House last night?
0: Oh, the Ale House was packed. Absolutely jam-packed with very upset Eagles fans.
1: Oh,
0: after
1: no.
0: What last night. Not only did they lose, they lost to a 38-year-old backup quarterback or third stringer, whatever you want to call him, Case Keenum, beat the Philadelphia Eagles yesterday. And the Bears took care of business at home. And, you know, it was impressive, guys. This is what they do. The Bears just find ways to win games. And they did it again last night in a game that really wasn't close. 27-7. Was the final score as the Bears improved to 2-1. The Eagles suffer their first loss of the year. 3 touchdown drives for the 38-year-old quarterback, Case Keenum. And for the Eagles, Jalen Hurts just did not have a game. 16 out of 25, 153 yards with 1 interception. Saquon Barkley rushed for 82 yards, but quite frankly, it just wasn't nearly enough. Only 248 yards of offense for the Eagles and 3 turnovers. That was the big story, guys. The turnovers kill, and they did it again. They just couldn't get the ball into the end zone enough, and you know, they lost Hurts for a period of time in this game. He went out with an injury, and you know, they had a backup quarterback play for Philadelphia, Andy Dalton, and Andy Dalton threw an interception that really hurt the team. So Eagles will have to try to pick up the pieces. The Bears are right where they need to be, 2-1 after the 27-7 win.
1: In these situations, do they look at the backup quarterback and go, yeah, he's going to be right, we're going to keep him? Or are they almost always just going to put him back on the line or on the bench, excuse me?
0: Well, listen, Dalton was only playing because of the injury. Just like, you know, Case Keenum is not your starting quarterback.
1: He's not going to be the starter. Bears.
0: No, okay. They've got Caleb Williams, who, remember when Caleb Williams a couple of weeks ago got hurt and started screaming and really loud, and they found out the injury wasn't so bad. So he'll be back soon, maybe by next week. So it was just a matter of Keenum playing this Monday night game in place of, I think Williams got home only like a week ago. So he'll be back. And then he'll be back at starting quarterback for the Bears. Case Keenum is fine as a backup. They have another guy also, a Bajent, who's not bad either. But their starting quarterback is Williams, and Caleb will be back. He'll be healthy and ready to go.
1: All right, looks like there was several injuries. Dolphins running back Devon
0: Achane. There you go. I bailed you out of that one.
1: Yeah, so seriously. I was going to say a cane.
0: Oh, that would have been awesome. A chain. Yes. A-chan.
1: Tears his ACL out for the season.
0: It's a tough break for the Dolphins, who are going nowhere anyway, by the way. The Dolphins are just a train wreck as a football franchise.
1: Oh, man.
0: This whole division sucks. I mean, other than the Bills, look, the Jets are competitive, but they're still bad. The Dolphins are flat out bad. And the Patriots, I don't know what to think. Okay, every time the Patriots lose, all you're feeling is, wow, is Diana Rossini that big of a distraction to Mike Vrabel? Like that's honestly what I'm thinking about, because they don't look like they're nearly the... Jacksonville killed New England this weekend, just destroyed them. So I have
1: on paper, should they be a lot better?
0: Much.
1: Okay.
0: And Drake May, the young quarterback, has looked awful. So you're starting to wonder, was last year an aberration or... Right.

0: Is he going to bounce back? So there's tons of question marks for the Patriots right now, more than any team in the league, really.
1: Well, a thumb injury is keeping Baker Mayfield sidelined for at least 3 weeks. What do you think about that?
0: Well, they've been disappointing. I mean, the Bucs are 0-3, and that's a shocker right now. So it can't get much worse if you're Tampa. Well, I guess it could. They could be 0-6 by the time Baker comes back. But they were thought to be a team that would be competitive right now in the NFC South to go to the playoffs. So they're off to a miserable start this season.
1: All right, we got a neckline call for you, Steve.
0: Sounds like a winner.
1: Let's do this one.
2: Morning, Mojo. Just something for Steve.
0: Yes.
2: UTEP football is pretty sad. I saw the first half of that game.
0: Oh, jeez.
2: Anyways, come talk about the Seahawks letting Kenneth Walker go. And if my dog just shut up. The Seahawks lost in Washington to the Commanders this week. And if you look at the running stats, it's pathetic. They miss him so bad, and Kansas City's just rolling. And with Kenneth Walker, first game he had like 7 yards of carry.
1: All right.
0: Yeah, he's right. I mean, look, so the Seahawks, another bird team, they're going really with Jadarian Price, who's the rookie from Notre Dame, and Emmanuel Wilson. Those are your running backs right now out in Seattle. And Price just could not get it going. He had 15 yards rushing against Washington's defense. Wilson was even worse, 14 yards on 9 carries. So that's a combined 29 yards on 14 carries. That's less than 2 yards a run. So he's right. I mean, Seahawks, and here's the crazy thing about this, right? You win the Super Bowl. One of your stars is a free agent. Sometimes you got to figure out a way to prioritize keeping him. Now, Is that saying that Jadarian Price isn't going to turn into a really good running back? He might. I mean, is he going to be Kenneth Walker? Maybe not, but he could still be productive. But when you've got a good team coming off a Super Bowl win, and their ceiling is now, and then you let somebody like that go, and boy, is he looking great. He is a big reason why Kansas City looks so good right now.
1: I was about to ask, yeah.
0: Yeah. I mean, it's another reason. You look at, the Chiefs these last couple of years kind of lacked the running game in a big way. And now all of a sudden, they look like a totally different team. Walker had 70 yards and a touchdown. Already this season, Kenneth Walker, 360 yards and 2 touchdowns in for the 3-0 start for the Chiefs. Patrick Mahomes looks terrific. Walker looks good. They've got weapons galore. So it's like Kansas City was really down for only 1 year, and now they're on the way back. And you're right. I mean, without a running game, it's really putting more pressure on Sam Darnold to put the ball in the air for Seattle. So that's a great point.
1: What other sports stories are out there, Steve?
0: All right. You had somebody yesterday ask you on the app chat about Manchester City.
1: Yes.
0: It's not good. Let's just put it that way. This is a problem, all right? When you, as a soccer club, have been told you've been found guilty of more than 100 breaches of the Premier League's financial rules.
1: 114 out of 115 counts.
0: Yeah, that is crazy. Now, apparently, they were made aware of the findings in July, okay? July. And by the way, they also spent a ton of money. 7 players signed at a combined $596 million.
1: Whoa.
0: It's like Dodgers.
1: Yeah, seriously.
0: So it's pretty crazy. And they made some big ones. They broke their own transfer record twice. So now you wonder if there will be even more violations. And then the question's going to be with Manchester City, what happens? What happens? They claim they've been innocent since the charges were first announced more than 3 years ago, and they're going to appeal any guilty verdict. So I don't know about Premier League rules, what happens when you're found guilty of 114 breaches of financial rules. But obviously, their reputation has been damaged. And so has the Premier League's image. Like, when you have this top league of English soccer and one of your powers is known to have broken the rules over and over and over again, what does that say about the league itself?
1: Yeah, and the reputation.
0: Exactly. Yesterday, big announcement. $29.1 million. Do you know what that

0: amount is for. Either of you. $29.1 million.
1: No.
0: Did either of you watch our Instagram channel yesterday with our coverage?
1: No, I took a really long nap.
0: Listen, I'm happy.
2: Are we getting it?
0: I hope you slept.
2: Are we getting $29.1 million?
0: Don't hold your breath on that one, Nico.
2: Okay.
0: I wouldn't hold your breath on anything, but definitely not that. No, this is the GECU gift to UTEP Athletics.
2: Whoa.
0: And it is now going to be the GECU Arena at the Don Haskins Center. And
1: oh, wow.
0: Adrian and I were there yesterday. We talked to Alex from GECU. We also talked to Dr. Heather Wilson. We talked to Jim Center. We were there covering this announcement. It's a big deal for a lot of reasons, okay? Number one, there are now planned renovations for the Don Haskins Center.
2: Oh, cool.
0: Okay?
2: Oh.
0: And renovations could include improvements to the concourse, bathrooms, sound system, LED lighting, all of that. And then there's even talk of them potentially ripping out some seats in the middle of the arena and putting in like a club section.
2: Oh, cool.
0: Of like a premium club seating, which I think would look really nice. Look, let me say this, okay? Because again, I love the Don Haskins Center. I've grown up in that building. We moved here in 78. My dad bought basketball season tickets the following year. I spent practically my entire childhood and teenage years growing up in the Don Haskins
2: Center. And it hasn't changed since then.
0: No, it's the exact same arena that it was 50 years ago. So that's the thing. Other than the scoreboard. Scoreboard used to be in the middle of the arena, and it had like four sides to it. And then they got rid of that and put it up in the back walls of the two sides. So now, like the north and south, both have that big video board. I would love to see them go back old school
2: in the
0: and
2: middle.
0: Bring the middle. But most importantly, what this arena needs is just a facelift. It needs a renovation.
1: Yeah.
0: Because we're not getting a downtown arena. Don't need to go through that mess one more time, but that's not happening. So you need then to take care of what you do have. And true. I think this gift will help that. Obviously, the improvements are going to be a lot more than $29 million, but this will give them a head start on some things. And it could also help in NIL, which is allowing the basketball.
2: I was about to ask, is it going to help get us some players? I'm going to say it. Is it going to help buy us some players for UTEP?
0: Well, I think it will. And by the way, speaking of buying players, UTEP's basketball NIL budget, which means name, image, likeness, that's, player retention and player acquisition, it increased this past year from $600,000 to $2.5 million. And when I was at practice last weekend watching this team, I could see the difference immediately. I could. They're bigger. They're older. They just look different. It's a totally, I mean, and the reason it's first off, it's a totally new look because they have 15 new players. But it's just, I'm excited and I'm going to do it, okay? I always advise myself against this because whenever this backfires, you know what happens? Listeners blame me. Oh, yeah, it's Kaplowitz's fault. He got everybody excited. He got, you know what, he got people ready to go. And then all of a sudden, the team doesn't live up to expectations. And thanks again, Steve. Way to just ruin my experience. Now, and I get that.
2: Way to cheerlead.
0: Yeah. And by the way, if you notice, if you listen to me this year, I did not run the hype train on football. Okay, I was worried about this team. In fact, I picked them to be 1-3 through four games, exactly like
2: they've
0: been now. And I do think, and I did predict earlier in the year that New Mexico is going to beat them, which I think will happen on Saturday. But that's a different story. Okay, this is basketball. I think this basketball team is going to be really, really good. And I think that this is the most excited I've been about a basketball roster in 15 years. All right, this is our 16 years. Whenever Barbie's last season was here when they went to the NCAA tournament and they had that team, that's like the last time I watched.
2: Barbie coached us?
0: Yes, Tony Barbie.
2: Oh.
0: Or shall I call him
2: what about
0: Tony Barbie? Because some people refer to him as Barbie.
2: What about his wife, Malibu Barbie?
0: That's very funny.
2: No, all right.
0: I like that. You never got to know Tony, did you?
2: No, never did.
0: Well, let me tell you. Tony was the kind of coach that he had great athletes, incredible players. Randy Culpepper was on that team. You know we had a Barbie and a Culpepper.
2: No, I had no idea. That's funny.
0: Mm-hmm. But I'm just

0: telling you, folks, as I sit
1: here.
0: So
1: look forward to UTEP basketball. It sounds like from Steve that they could be a surprising powerhouse or force.
0: Adrian and I will be flying into Vegas next Tuesday late afternoon, and we will actually have our show Wednesday from Mountain West Media Day for basketball. So nice. That means we are not only going to have members of the UTEP team on, but we're going to have all of Mountain West basketball, men's and women's, on Sports Talk and also via podcast. So we might not have time for every coach and player on our show, but we will make sure that everybody gets to have their full dose of Mountain West basketball coverage with us next Tuesday and Wednesday. So we're excited about that. That's going to be a lot of fun.
1: All right, we got to take a break in just a little bit. Steve,
0: any other messages? Are we good?
1: We have one last one that I want you to give a speed round on. I'm not going to be able to play it, but he's asking, he is a fan of New Mexico State, the Aggies. He says, what's going to happen between them against Western Kentucky, he thinks?
0: Oh, I think they could beat Western Kentucky. Western Kentucky is 1-2 in the conference. Look, they played the best team last week in New Mexico, and New Mexico came into Cruces and they just beat the hell out of the Aggies. But they're a different team. They've got a $3 million roster that they purchased for football. They've got a good coach who's going to be leaving after the year because he's going to get a better job in Jason Eck. Who, by the way, was interested in the UTEP job 3 years ago.
1: Interesting.
0: He was at Idaho, and he wanted the job, but wasn't a finalist. But that's a different story entirely. Anyway, New Mexico, yeah. The Aggies, I think they still have a chance to win, you know, 5-6 games, possibly go bowling.
1: Oh, wow.
0: I am more optimistic about New Mexico State in Conference USA than I am, unfortunately, about UTEP. It's going to be tough for the Miners in football. It's going to be really, really tough. And unless things change dramatically over these next few weeks, I just don't know how the Miners are going to be able to try and turn their season around in the Mountain West. I hope they can, but it's going to be more of a challenge, I think, after seeing what it's been like for them so far this season.
1: All right, Steve.
0: Oh, and baseball starts today.
1: Oh, today. Okay.
0: And hockey. The hockey regular season kicks off tonight. We've got NHL games and we've got baseball wild card games. Let me give you the schedule real quick. Cubs Padres will be tonight at 8 o'clock. That's the late game. Phillies Braves is the nooner. We've got Astros White Sox at 3. Congratulations, Brad and Kevin, on the White Sox. They will play the Astros at 3 o'clock. And the Red Sox Yankees at 6 o'clock today.
1: Classic.
0: So we've got great wild card games. The NHL season will start off tonight as well. NHL, we got Rangers Bruins at 6. Panthers Hurricanes, Canadians Maple Leafs, Canucks Oilers, Blackhawks Golden Knights. And that is your look at sports here on a rainy Tuesday.
1: Awesome. Thank you so much for coming in, Steve, on this rainy Tuesday. We are going to take a quick break. More of the Buzz Adams Morning Show right after this.
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0: so like a full blown seizure, and he had, you know how when we got him, Nico went over to help me.
1: Ooh, can we tell this story?
0: Of going to get the dog from
1: Joanna, do you remember the text I sent you?
0: It took 2.5 hours to get the dog out of the hospital.
1: So I don't know if I even in that text message was evil.
0: We talked to so many specialists, and they, some of them obviously thought that we were a couple.
2: Oh, you did tell me that.
1: I did. Okay, so we go to the.
0: All right, you guys are gonna need. Oh no, it's just me.
1: No, I'm the dog owner. That's the funniest part to all the listeners out there. Buzz and I are going. Buzz is so homophobic. Okay.
0: I'm not homophobic.
1: Oh, you are absolutely homophobic. Yes, you are.
0: I love gay LGBT.
1: I don't know.
2: Happy
1: everybody.
2: Pride.
1: Happy Pride.
0: Happy
1: to
0: Pride
1: everybody.
0: Month, everybody.
1: But
0: I just want to put that out there.
1: For some reason. See, so Joanna, we go to sit down, and without being prompted to, Buzz, it feels forced to let whoever's talking to us know we are not a couple.
2: Buzz, so, did you do that?
1: Yeah, he goes, we're not a couple.
0: No, I didn't.
1: Yeah, you did. We're not a couple. He's here to help me.
0: Yeah, this is just my friend.
2: This is my helper boy,
1: yes.
2: Said every closeted gay man ever.
0: Oh, this is my friend.
2: History will say they
1: you
2: were
1: shouldn't
2: just
1: have said
2: friends.
1: Anything. Why
2: did you feel the need to point it out?
1: Yeah.
2: It only made you more sus.
0: We're not together. He's just helping me.
1: Why? It was unprompted. You just felt so uncomfortable.
2: And were people just like, okay, sir?
1: Yeah, exactly. They were like, but does it matter to us?
0: You millennials, and this goes for Gen Z too, don't know what it was like growing up in the 70s and 80s. The worst thing that anybody could think about you was that you were gay. I'm saying, yeah.
1: It's 40 years later now, though.
0: Yeah, I don't still feel that way.
1: You don't? Are you sure?
0: I think it's kind of like embedded in there. Like,
2: still have the PTSD about it.
0: Yeah, I still have the PTSD.
1: More like the D.
0: Right, it's kind of like a knee jerk.
2: But did anybody before that refer to you guys like gentlemen?
0: Yes.
1: All they did was talk.
0: You guys need to do this.
1: That's it. All they did was like, you guys are talking to us about, because we're both.
0: Oh, no. It's just me. I'm the dog owner.
1: No, we're not a couple.
0: We're not a couple.
1: Okay, sir.
2: They're like, anyway, your dog.
1: Yeah, okay. Back to your dog.
0: So he had not walked until Tuesday. He got up and he walked a little bit. And then
1: Joanna, we waited for 2.5 hours.
0: Well, we had different specialists coming in. Then somebody else would come in.
1: No, it wasn't just different. It was just like, no, what it was it's an emergency hospital. And they kept putting us on the back burner and like doing other stuff.
2: Right.
1: Us was just a discharge. They just needed to discharge the dog to
2: okay, I see.
0: You know, they so
2: right. They're like, we have other animals.
1: So we go take a lunch.
0: They showed what medicine to give and how to do his exercises. Somebody different did both of those things.
1: Yeah, that doesn't take 2.5 hours to wait
0: for. No. Yeah, and then we would get back Bernard, which I understand. Do you know when my daughter and I went
1: just
0: over?
1: In a tiny little room in these two little chairs right next to each other.
2: And they're like, we're just going to leave those two alone in there.
1: And then I put my hand on his leg at one point.
0: No.
1: And he freaks out. He goes, stop it. What are you doing?
2: Someone will see us.
0: So when my daughter and I got to visit the dog before he was said to be released.
2: And did you loudly go, this is my daughter.
0: My daughter who having sex with a woman.
2: I had sex with a woman.
0: This is proof. I got a cheek swab and everything to prove it.
1: Oh, speaking of...
0: No, when we were sitting in the... When we were sitting
1: speaking
0: in
1: of
0: the
1: DNA
0: lobby,
1: tests.
0: When we were sitting in the lobby, you know, they had that room you go in, and all we could hear was this woman crying her eyes out. We could just hear, like, this woman crying... And
1: like they just put something down,
0: or broke the news to her that they were going to have to. I don't know what it was, but it was like, oh man, we should soundproof that room.
1: Did you think you
0: more.
1: Were going to have to put Jerry down?
0: I thought it was about 50-50.
2: Were
0: and now not at all.
2: Yeah,
0: I thought it was like a toss up about whether or not the dog would make it through. But now I'm 100% sure he's going to be back. Pretty much to normal, almost to normal. He walks and his head's kind of on the side. Like he's, you know, he's tetched a little.
2: Right. Stroke.
0: Yeah, stroke. He looks like one of the hyenas from Lion King.
1: Actually, that's a good...
2: He looks like Ed.
0: The one with his tongue hanging out.
1: That's actually a very good description of it.
0: Okay. So anyway, I'm now feeling almost...

0: almost 100% sure that we're going to get back to almost as good as he was before.
1: Oh, good.
2: If you were in that situation, would you want me to put you down?
0: No. Last resort.
1: I think Buzz has told me, like, he wants to
0: freeze my head. I want to be reanimated in the future.
2: I don't have money for the professional. I'm just going to keep you in my freezer.
0: I've set aside money. I'm going to be at the same storage facility that baseball great Ted Williams' head is stored in. He's had. Do you think I'm kidding?
2: I don't know who Ted Williams is.
1: I don't know who that is either. You could have,
0: the
1: like
0: Splendid
1: said
0: Splinter, Ted Williams.
1: Walt Disney.
0: Bad 400 one
1: girls
0: season.
1: I don't know.
2: Yeah. Remember your 80-year-old references?
0: Ted Williams. His head is frozen in Arizona.
1: It
0: why
1: is?
0: Do they have
2: Ned the head?
0: Of all the places to have the major cryogenic storage facility in the United States, why have it in Phoenix?
1: That is weird.
0: Have it
1: the hottest place on Earth.
0: Have it in Fargo or someplace. At least maybe if the power goes out, it'll be during a cold storm. Have it in Alaska.
1: Have it in Alaska, yeah. The night country.
0: The night country. That's where you want your head storage facility. I've got our audio quiz, name that sound, okay?
2: Ooh, cool.
0: So what is this sound? I'm going to give you a few guesses. Is it a woman giving birth during a Christmas pageant?
1: Oh, God.
0: A woman lifting 200 pounds over her head at the gym? Or is it a woman who got stuck in a child's high chair?
3: Hopefully not.
2: I can't wait to
0: see. All right. So remember what you got? Giving birth. Lifting
2: weights.
0: 200 pounds over the head.
2: High chair.
0: Or getting, yeah, a woman stuck in a high chair.
1: Okay.
4: Stuck in a high chair.
2: Yeah.
1: Oh, that's a baby being born. That's something about the head. That's a baby being born.
0: Something about the head. Joanna says baby being born. Nico?
2: I'll say lifting weights to be different.
0: Lifting weights because they applauded at the end of it. And Alberto, you say it's stuck in a high chair?
3: Yes.
0: Did you already see this story today?
3: No. I just think that that's...
0: Because you're right.
3: Oh!
2: Nice.
1: Ding.
2: High chair.
0: Went into it. Looks like a Chick-fil-A here. In Boise, Idaho, and jokingly set in a child's high chair. She looks like a high school girl. And, of course, it's her friends that are filming this, so check it out.
4: Going all the way down.
1: It's hurting. Oh, my
0: God. All right. What are you seeing there, Joanna?
1: Stupid.
0: The police.
2: There's a police officer.
1: Trying to pull her out of the high chair.
2: Holding her arms under her arms.
0: It's the cops.
1: Jeez, it's a fire department.
0: Those are her friends filming and laughing.
1: At first hearing of it, it sounded like maybe someone crying. But now I'm starting to think the friends are just laughing. Yeah,
0: that's all it is.
1: They have to shimmy it out of
2: her. Shimmy, shimmy, Cocoa Puff.
0: Did you say shimmy, shimmy, Cocoa Puff?
1: Shimmy, shimmy, yeah. No,
0: shimmy,
1: wait.
0: Shimmy, shimmy, Cocoa Bop, dude.
1: Shimmy, yeah, shimmy, yeah.
0: Shimmy, shimmy, Cocoa Bop, shimmy, shimmy, bop.
2: Oh, no, I have a shimmy, shimmy, Cocoa Bop.
1: Shimmy, shimmy, yeah, shimmy. Wait.
2: No, you're doing...
1: What are you doing?
2: I'm doing the Nelly.
1: Oh!
2: You're doing...
1: What am I doing?
2: Wu-Tang, I think.
0: No. It's Shimmy Shimmy Cocoa Bop.
2: No, you're doing
0: it
2: pop.
0: Was on an what album. I
2: whatever had. You're doing
1: we're
2: is from doing, 1960
1: we're
2: or
1: all doing
2: before.
1: Some different type of shimmy.
0: Shimmy Shimmy Cocoa Bop.
2: Shimmy Shimmy Cocoa Bop.
0: Shimmy Shimmy Bop. Sitting in a native hut all alone in blue.
1: What?
0: Sitting yes. in a native hut wondering what to do. Long come a native
1: when
0: girl.
1: Was...
0: Shimmy Shimmy Bop.
1: When Buzz was little, that was their only form of entertainment.
0: I had an song. Album called, like, Zany Hits.
1: Shimmy, shimmy, yeah,
0: and they were
1: shimmy,
0: all
1: yeah,
0: the,
1: shimmy, yeah.
0: The novelty
2: that's
0: songs.
2: That's Wu-Tang, dude.
0: Shimmy, shimmy, Cocoa Bop. Right, does
2: wait.
0: It even sound like that?
2: Pod me up. Let's see if...
1: What are you doing?
2: I'm trying to see if I have it right.
1: Wait. Oh, Shimmy, Shimmy, Cocoa, what? Listen to it.
2: So he says shimmy, shimmy, Cocoa Puff.
1: Puff.
2: Do you like, get that, Buzz? Like
0: I get that, but it's drink. Obviously a takeoff on the song by Little Anthony and the Imperials.
1: Like shimmy, shimmy, yeah.
0: I can't play shimmy, shimmy, yeah.
1: Oh, yeah.
0: He's got an E by it.
2: Oh, I'm sorry.
1: The beginning

0: Sorry.
1: Old Dirty Bastard, not Wu-Tang.
2: That's my bad. That's my bad.
1: Old music. I'm just kidding. This sounds good. Little Anthony and the Imperials. Shimmy, Coco Pop. Shimmy, Shimmy Pop.
3: Shimmy, Shimmy Coco Pop. Shimmy, Shimmy Pop. And you're telling me you never heard that before.
2: You're telling me you never heard Shimmy, Shimmy, yeah?
3: Nope.

0: All right, now you're telling me you have never heard this?
1: No, because I'm an OG.
2: Okay.
3: You're old, that's for sure.
0: Yeah.
1: No, the O stands for original. Hello, no. Original gangsta?
0: Stands for old.
3: Original gangsta.
4: You know what I think?
5: I think you talk too much. Blah, blah, blah, blah.
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0: 95.5 KLAQ. Double shot of FF Foo Fighters right there. I'm Jen DePaulis, and hey, you can certainly get a lot of monkey wrenches or a lot of new tools with $25,000. 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
1: Yeah.
0: You got tools that need pain. You know, you got old ones. You just want to replace them. Or maybe you're trying to save up for a vacation. Or maybe you're trying to make some repairs. Because I know a lot of people that have the roofs kind of been leaking thanks to all the rain. Well, $25,000 can certainly help out. Hey, even an extra $250, being that daily winner, that's $250 right into your bank account. We've got your next Qcash code right here, 854. 854, that's 854. Put that code in right now through the Win Cash button on the KLAQ mobile app, 854. Good luck. Qcash pin codes are brought to you by Oscar Leaser's Hyundai of El Paso and Hyundai of East El Paso. Another code coming up in an hour.
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And we asked El Paso couples, is dating her considered

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Q-Town DePaul is here. We are rocking the Duper Tuesday with STP. And coming up after APC, we'll give you another chance to win 25 grand. Another Q-Cash code right now, though. We got the core action right here on 95.5 Q.

95.5 KLVQ with APC, A Perfect Circle, and Starless. DP Daniel Paul is rocking with you. We're going to have JP Judas Priest on the way right after this little break. But first, we've got another Q Cash code, another chance for you to win $25,000. I know, 25 grand. That could be in your bank account. And if you've got some bills piling up, you've got rent that's coming up, you've got repair bills that need to be taken care of because of the rain we've been getting.

0: All week, yeah, I know. But hey, $25,000, that can help. You could also be the daily winner of $250. Well, this hour's code is 624. 624, that's 624. So open up the KLAQ mobile app, tap on the button that says win cash, and put in 624 right now for your chance to win. The Q Cash codes are brought to you by Oscar Leeser's Hyundai of El Paso and Hyundai of East El Paso. Another code coming up in an hour.
1: Hey, it's Chuck with Loudwire Nights, and on tonight's show, man, I'm so excited to welcome Miles Kennedy of Alter Bridge. He will be joining us as we get ready for Alter Bridge's big old tour that's coming to the States here in just a little bit. So we'll talk about all of that, man. We'll dive into everything going on in his world and the world of Alter Bridge tonight. On top of that, we've got a couple of anniversaries to celebrate from two massive records from the 90s that were a huge part of the sound and the foundation of that decade. And we will continue getting you entered to win that trip to Kansas City to see Metallica and to interview Metallica. Do not be late, man. Loudwire Night starts at 7 o'clock. I'll see you soon.
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95.5 KLVQ with 3 days grace and Kill Me Fast. I'm Daniel Paulus, and we're barely into week four of this NFL season, and it's already been pretty chaotic. Just ask the Cowboys. They had a very heartbreaking loss on the road in Rio de Janeiro against the Ravens. They're traveling back to the States. They're traveling back to Texas, but they're going to Houston to take on the Texans this Sunday morning. We got our broadcast starting with the pregame show at 10 o'clock and then kickoff at 11 o'clock. And don't forget, if you want to see the Cowboys play at home at AT&T Stadium, get everything you need to know for the Dallas Cowboys touchdown getaways at KLAQ.com. 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

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Would you miss your chance to win 25 grand? No, of course not. We've got your next chance coming up in two more songs. Right now it's Alice in Chains getting a little angry with that chair. 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

0: 95.5 KLAQ, From Ashes to New and Die for You. I'm Daniel Paulus, and I got to tell you, I came back from my trip on Saturday from going to see Rush in San Antonio, and it was just incredible. 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Your next one is 876. 876, 876. Put that code in right now through the Win Cash button on the KLAQ mobile app for your chance to win. It's, again, 876. Good luck. Another code coming up in an hour. The Q Cash PIN code is brought to you by Oscar Leaser's Hyundai of El Paso and Hyundai of East El Paso.
1: Hey, it's Chuck with Loudwire Nights, and on tonight's show, man, I'm so excited to welcome Miles Kennedy of Alter Bridge. He will be joining us as we get ready for Alter Bridge's big old tour that's coming to the States here in just a little bit. So we'll talk about all of that, man. We'll dive into everything going on in his world and the world of Alter Bridge tonight. On top of that, we've got a couple of anniversaries to celebrate from two massive records from the 90s that were a huge part of the sound and the foundation of that decade. And we will continue getting you entered to win that trip

0: to Kansas City to see Metallica and to interview Metallica. 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

95.5 KLAQ, one of my personal contenders for concert of the year in El Paso for 2026. Although, if you've got some different opinions, hey, you can always let us know in our KLAQ app chat. I'm Daniel Paulus, and we're definitely getting ready for a couple shows in the future. And we're not just talking about Metallica next year. We're talking about the rest of this year. We've got Hooked Like Helen playing in El Paso tomorrow night at the Rosewood Bar. They'll be playing with a couple local artists, Ness Daniels and the Roulettes. And don't forget, the Roulettes will also be part of the KLAQ Fright Fest that's happening in downtown El Paso, which will be on October 17th. The Toadies in El Paso, Lowbrow Palace, October 9th. They're bringing the Charmer Tour to outdoors. Sparta will also be playing Lowbrow November 21st at 8 p.m. And there's plenty more shows that you can read about on our KLAQ mobile app and KLAQ.com.

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95.5 KLAQ. Another chance to win 25 grand is coming up in two more songs right now. Yeah, can we just play two back-to-back Green Day songs? But I feel like playing another. One of my favorites off of American Idiot, this Holiday.

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0: 95.5 KLAQ with Nickelback. And talk all about venting your frustrations, letting your anger out. And that song, Rattle the Cage. I'm Dan DePaulis, and I can tell you, I've seen my bank account a couple times, and it certainly makes me feel a little frustrated. If you feel the same way, like you wanted just a little extra money in your pocket, well, we want to help you out. We want to help fuel up your life. Win cash, $25,000. And don't forget, there's also the Davy winner of $250. Yeah, you can win this cash with this hours code 321. 321. That's 321. Open up the KLAQ mobile app, tap on the button that says win cash, and put in 321 right now for your shot to win with the Q Cash pin codes. We'll have another one coming up in an hour. Good luck. The Q Cash pin codes are brought to you by Oscar Leaser's Hyundai of El Paso and Hyundai of East El Paso.
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0: 95.5 KLAQ with Brink Benjamin, Angels Fall. And of course, we heard the mighty Metallica right before then. I'm Jen Apollos. 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

95.5 KLAQ. Next year will mark the very first time we'll have seen Avatar in El Paso. 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

0: 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Autumn Kings, their song Gone, Gone, Gone. I'm Kelvin Vargas, and I got the Q Cash Bin code right now that can make you the winner of $25,000 for the 2 o'clock entry. 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

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Like now. 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

0: In the bush. 95.5 KLAQ, El Paso's best rock. Ozzy Osbourne will be the man who will be featured this Friday, 5 o'clock, our weekend starter six-pack. It's Oztober! Well, it's October 2nd, and we're going to play a lot of Ozzy throughout the month because it's the spooky month. It's like Scaretober, Spooktober, whatever you want to call it. It's the Halloween season, and there are few rockers as appropriate as Ozzy Osbourne. It's also the wind down of rainy season, thank goodness. Now, monsoon season officially ends on September 30th, but that doesn't mean this thing is over because we have got a chance for showers coming in later, but September's going out with one wallop because the remnants of the hurricane making its way here. Now, these bands are going to be coming in this afternoon, and they're going to be around for most of this evening. What we're going to get is potentially heavy rainfall, which is why we're going to give you as much of this program as possible without the interruptions of the emergency alert system. But they are going to be going off every afternoon because it's about to get pretty wicked around here.
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All right, so we're going to give you 40 minutes nonstop El Paso's best rock to help you through your workday. 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Odds you're going to hear another EAS alert, probably close to 100 as well. Wind advisory now up to go with all the severe thunderstorms getting ready to roll into the area. 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

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The big boss has sent everyone, well, almost everyone, home early to beat the storms. 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

shots throughout the day. No winter being heard at this time. Just winds kicking up and the storms blowing in. Qcash pin code that can make you the winner of 25 grand on the way after this double shot of Foo Fighters. 95.5 KLAQ, El Paso's best rock.

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A 2 for Tuesday feature double shot, closing out with Window. I'm Kevin. 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Maybe a nice pump to get the yard drained, or a dry vac so you can empty out the car, the truck, a room, whatever. We got plenty of rain. You'll have plenty of opportunity today to move some of it somewhere. And if you tap the KLAQ app right now and put in this Qcash pin code, it might help you fuel up that expense. 841. 841. 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

0: 95.5 KLAQ, El Paso's best rock. 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So what you don't need to do is get washed away with the flash flooding. Yes, there is flash flooding alerts all over the borderland. It looks like the worst of this is up in Doñana County and beyond. Otero about to be added to that list. Trust me, you'll be hearing the alerts going off all afternoon.
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Look, I get it. As annoying as all the EAS alerts are, and they interrupt the music, those are actually quite necessary, a service we do provide, have to provide, and want to provide, because the messages are very important and storms are about to get even worse throughout the borderland. 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

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Or an umbrella. 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

0: 95.5 KLAQ, El Paso's best rock. The ode to the working man. May an ice cold beer be in your future after the work day's done. And I say ice cold because that would mean you've got power and whatever you got in the fridge stayed cold. Power's going to be an issue tonight. Good luck, El Paso Electric. We got everything from wind advisory to flood alerts to severe storm alerts. The remnants of the hurricane is starting to pass through, and it came through a little this morning, but now it's getting to be go time, as in storms are going to be heavy and some pretty serious stuff over the next few hours. We are going to try to get as much of this show in the music uninterrupted as possible, but the EAS alerts are going off fast and furious because there is so much going on throughout the entire borderland.
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0: 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Joanna, Nico, and Danny's back tomorrow. All will have these for you starting at 8 a.m. Brought to you by Oscar Leaser's Hyundai of El Paso and Hyundai of East El Paso.
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Two for Tuesday double shot, Metallica coming to town May 18th. They sold that sucker out day one. Sun Bowl Stadium. You might find a straggler ticket here or there. There have been a couple pop up. But for the most part, it's nothing but the marked up secondary market. Now, the good news for you, because it's tied into the KLEQ birthday bash, we still have a lot of free tickets. 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We're going to do this around.

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The reason for all of these storms drenching El Paso is the remnants of the hurricane. At least the worst of it stayed a little west of here, but still, this is plenty of rain, wind, there's flood advisories, and you're going to be hearing our emergency alert system going off pretty much nonstop into the early part of the evening. This is going to hang around for a few more hours. Shinedown, 95.5 KLAQ.

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